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1: From the Sky News Centre at 2. As cooler weather arrives, more residents forced to leave their properties by the Stourbridge wildfires are returning home. 13 households that were partially damaged by the flames have been able to see what's left. 19 homes were totally destroyed. West Midlands Fire Service's Chief Fire Officer Simon Toohill says the whole community has been working hard to support those affected.
2: Colleagues from Dudley Metropolitan Council opened up rest centres and they've been looking after the residents. It's been a true multi-agency effort and they will continue to be supporting the residents that have been so badly impacted over the coming days and indeed weeks.
1: Five teenage boys have been killed in a crash in County Kildare involving a car travelling the wrong way on a motorway. Ireland's police commissioner says some drivers are deliberately heading into oncoming traffic in an attempt to get likes on social media. Foreign nationals would be banned from claiming almost all UK benefits under a reform government. The party claims the ban, which would include EU nationals with settled status, would save £21 billion annually by the fifth year of such a scheme. Nearly 30 years on, a man's going on trial in the US accused of organising the fatal shooting of Tupac Shakur. 63-year-old Dwayne Keefe D. Davis has pleaded not guilty. The case was only reopened after he publicly discussed the shooting in interviews. Daryl Harper, who produced music for Tupac, will try to be in court every day.
3: If I have to leave, then I'll leave and come back. But I want to see what's going on with this. He didn't have, like I said, he didn't have to work with me. And I appreciate it for the rest of my life that he looked down and worked with a guy that didn't have any credentials, that didn't have any name.
1: Great Britain and Northern Ireland finished second in the medal table as Amy Hunt made European Championships history in Birmingham. She became the first athlete to win four golds at a single meeting, and Rangers will face Glasgow rivals Celtic in the Scottish League Cup quarter-finals. That's the latest. I'm Dave.

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1: From the Sky News Centre at 3, more households will be allowed back into Stourbridge after wildfires devastated parts of the town last week. Eight families whose homes were destroyed have now been able to see what's left. Reverend Martin Gorick, the Bishop of Dudley, was one of those who had to run from the flames.
2: When you're that close to a fire that powerful, you realise it's touch and go. But then it's the dust settles and it's kind of, life's never going to be the same again. You could hardly hear a bird this morning, you know, I was back in my house. Just little things like that.
1: The weather is expected to turn cooler and more unsettled this week, with rain and thunderstorms forecast. Five teenage boys have been killed in a crash in County Kildare involving a car travelling the wrong way on a motorway. Ireland's police commissioner says some drivers are deliberately heading into oncoming traffic in an attempt to get likes on social media. Nearly 30 years on, a man's going on trial in the US, accused of organising the fatal shooting of Tupac Shakur. 63-year-old Dwayne Keefe D. Davis is charged with murder with a deadly weapon to promote or assist a criminal gang. Foreign nationals would be banned from claiming almost all UK benefits under a reform government. The ban would include EU nationals with settled status. It's understood Manchester City have accepted an offer of over £65 million for midfielder Rodri from Barcelona. The Spain World Cup winner missed their 3-0 Community Shield defeat to Arsenal in Cardiff with a back injury. New City boss Enzo Maresca was asked after the match if he felt their performance was affected by Rodri's absence.
3: It's not about if we miss Rodri or not. I think we can find many things after this kind of defeat. We just need to analyse in the right way, think about and focus about the next one.
1: Great Britain and Northern Ireland finished second in the medal table as Amy Hunt made European Championships history in Birmingham. She became the first athlete to win 4 golds at a single meeting. That's the latest. I'm Daisy Steele. Manx Radio.
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1: From the Sky News Centre at 4. As cooler weather arrives, more residents forced to leave their properties by the Stourbridge wildfires are returning home. 13 households that were partially damaged by the flames have been able to see what's left. 19 homes were totally destroyed. West Midlands Fire Service's Chief Fire Officer Simon Toohill says the whole community has been working hard to support those affected.
2: Colleagues from Dudley Metropolitan Council opened up rest centres and they've been looking after the residents. It's been a true multi-agency effort and they will continue to be supporting the residents that have been so badly impacted over the coming days and indeed weeks.
1: Five teenage boys have been killed in a crash in County Kildare involving a car travelling the wrong way on a motorway. Ireland's police commissioner says some drivers are deliberately heading into oncoming traffic in an attempt to get likes on social media. Foreign nationals would be banned from claiming almost all UK benefits under a reform government. The party claims the ban, which would include EU nationals with settled status, would save £21 billion annually by the fifth year of such a scheme. Nearly 30 years on, a man's going on trial in the US accused of organising the fatal shooting of Tupac Shakur. 63-year-old Dwayne Keefe D. Davis has pleaded not guilty. The case was only reopened after he publicly discussed the shooting in interviews. Daryl Harper, who produced music for Tupac, will try to be in court every day.
3: If I have to leave, then I'll leave and come back. But I want to see what's going on with this. He didn't have, like I said, he didn't have to work with me. And I appreciate it for the rest of my life that he looked down and worked with a guy that didn't have any credentials, that didn't have any name.
1: Great Britain and Northern Ireland finished second in the medal table as Amy Hunt made European Championships history in Birmingham. She became the first athlete to win four golds at a single meeting. And Rangers will face Glasgow rivals Celtic in the Scottish League Cup quarterfinals after knocking out holders St Mirren with a 5-1 victory. That's the latest. I'm Daisy.
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1: From the Sky News Centre at 5, more households will be allowed back into Stourbridge after wildfires devastated parts of the town last week. Eight families whose homes were destroyed have now been able to see what's left. Reverend Martin Gorrick, the Bishop of Dudley, was one of those who had to run from the flames.
2: When you're that close to a fire that powerful, you realise it's touch and go. But then the dust settles and it's kind of, life's never going to be the same again. You could hardly hear a bird. This morning, you know, I was back in my house. Just little things like that.
1: The weather is expected to turn cooler and more unsettled this week with rain and thunderstorms forecast. Five teenage boys have been killed in a crash in County Kildare involving a car travelling the wrong way on a motorway. Ireland's police commissioner says some drivers are deliberately heading into oncoming traffic in an attempt to get likes on social media. It's being reported actress Hayden Panettiere has died at the age of 36. She's best known for her roles in TV shows Nashville and Heroes, as well as in the Scream movie franchise. Thousands more homes in England could be built closer to railway stations. Under new planning reforms introduced today, Housing Secretary Angela Rayner says the plan aims to tackle the housing crisis and raise living standards. Nearly 30 years after rapper Tupac Shakur was murdered, opening statements are due to begin today in the trial of the man accused of orchestrating the killing. Dwayne Keefe D. Davis denies involvement in the 1996 drive-by shooting but could face life in prison if convicted. 50 Cent was asked about the decision to charge Keefe D. earlier this year.
3: Nah, I don't need the answers to that. Law enforcement does. Right? That's, for me, that project was something that I knew that was going to unfold anyway.
1: And Great Britain and Northern Ireland finished second in the medal table at the Birmingham Championships.

the bikes, the bravery, and the people behind the racing. The Startline Road Racing podcast takes you inside the world of road racing with interviews from every angle. 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
1: From the Sky News Centre at 6, parts of the UK could experience rain and even thunderstorms after weeks of scorching temperatures and drought conditions. The exceptionally dry weather's led to wildfires breaking out across the country, including in Stourbridge in the West Midlands. People who were evacuated there last week are returning home to assess the damage. Here's the region's chief fire officer, Simon Toohill.
2: Colleagues from Dudley Metropolitan Council opened up rest centres and they've been looking after the residents. It's been a true multi-agency effort, and they will continue to be supporting the residents that have been so badly impacted over the coming days and indeed weeks.
1: US actress Hayden Panettiere died at the age of 36. She's best known for her roles in Nashville and Heroes, as well as in the Scream movie franchise. Thousands more homes in England could be built closer to railway stations as part of new planning reforms. There'll be default approval for houses within a reasonable walking distance of well-connected stations. Foreign nationals would be banned from claiming almost all the UK benefits under a reform government. It's part of their wider plan to shave more than £50 billion a year from the welfare bill. Faye Rowlands has more.
3: The party claims the ban, which would include EU nationals with settled status, would save £21 billion annually by the fifth year of such a scheme. It would mean a renegotiation of the Brexit agreement with Brussels and potentially British expats losing similar rights in the EU. Labour's criticised the proposal, saying it's already reforming the system, while the Conservatives have dismissed the plan as cobbled together.
1: Police seizures of e-bikes across the UK have risen by 83% in a year. More than 7,000 were confiscated in the 12 months to May. And sprinter Amy Hunt has become the first athlete to win four gold medals at a single European Championships. She helped Team GB's mixed 4x100m relay team to victory in Birmingham. That's the latest. I'm Cam. Manx Radio.
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on fire. We go boogie, oogie, oogie, jiggle, wiggle, and dance like the roof on fire. 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
7: From the Sky News Centre, it's 7 weeks of scorching dry weather in parts of the UK may be coming to an end. Forecasters say a week of changeable, cooler weather is on the way, which could ease pressures on firefighters who've been battling raging wildfires. Yesterday, crews in South Wales responded to 14 wildfire incidents with military personnel drafted in to help. Finn Monaghan is the chief fire officer there.
8: What we are experiencing here is extreme weather. The conditions are just right for wildfire, sadly, and we're relying on assistance from elsewhere to help us bolster our activity.
7: American actress Hayden Panettiere died at the age of 36. The former child star shot to worldwide fame in her late teens with the leading role in the TV show Heroes. She also had main parts in the musical drama series Nashville and the Scream movie franchise. Our US correspondent Martha Kellner says her autobiography was released a few months ago.
9: She spoke of problems with depression, with anxiety, with postpartum depression, and with acute grief and guilt, which followed the passing of her younger brother, Jensen, who himself died aged just 28.
7: Most people in England and Wales think crime is on the up, despite rates actually falling. Researchers at King's College London found the number of estimated victims is also three times higher than the actual figure. Five teenage boys have died in a two-vehicle crash in County Kildare. Irish police say others are seriously injured following the incident, which involved a car travelling on the wrong side of the motorway. An Ebola outbreak in the Democratic Republic of the Congo has become the country's deadliest ever. It's killed more than 2,300 people. And former West Brom and Brighton fullback Sebastien Pocognoli has been appointed as the new head coach of Scotland. He'll lead them into the Nations League after succeeding Steve Clarke on an initial 2-year contract. That's the latest. I'm Cam Hall.
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6: From the Sky News Centre at 8, cooler temperatures and even rainfall are forecast in parts of the UK this week after hot weather that sparked wildfires. People in Stourbridge in the West Midlands are returning to damaged homes with 19 properties destroyed. Reverend Martin Gorick, the Bishop of Dudley, was one of those who had to run from the flames.
7: When you're that close to a fire that powerful, you realise it's touch and go. But then it's the dust settles and it's kind of life's never going to be the same again. You could hardly hear a bird this morning, you know, I was back in my house. Just little things like that.
6: 200 military personnel helped respond to 14 wildfires in South Wales yesterday. Heroes and Nashville actress Hayden Panettiere died at the age of 36. Her dad says she brought immeasurable love and joy to all who knew her. New homes near train, tram and underground stations in England will be approved by default. Changes to planning rules will see houses in well-connected areas fast-tracked so families can live closer to work, schools and transport. Pubs will also be given extra protection from being turned into properties or offices. Here's Housing Minister Matthew Pennycook.
8: Really importantly, developers will now have to prove that there isn't the support for a pub in a local area, there isn't the trade, including having to market those pubs for 12 months without an offer before they can change the use of that pub.
6: The Conservatives say developments will be forced upon local communities. Reform plans to ban foreign nationals from claiming almost all UK benefits if it gets into government. It would include EU citizens with settled status and could see British expats lose similar rights on the continent. Amy Hunt has become the most successful athlete in a single European Championships meeting. The sprinter picked up her fourth gold medal last night after helping Great Britain win the mixed 4x100m relay. And it looks like Rodri's seven-year stay at Manchester City's coming to an end. The Spain captain's expected to join Barcelona. From Sky News, I'm Cam Hall.
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9: Oh dear, the voice nearly didn't come out. That doesn't bode well. Moramai, good morning. Welcome back to Manx Radio Motorsport. Christy with you through till midday today. Let's take a quick look at the weather for now. It's what you all want to know about because you want to know if there's going to be much qualifying happening. I mean, it's not looking great, let's face it. Dull and cloudy day, patchy drizzle and mist at times, but more widespread and persistent rain coming in this evening. Hill fog as well, which is obviously a problem on the mountain road. Light winds settling southwest before freshening later, and top temperatures of 18 degrees today. That rain will clear overnight, temperatures dropping no lower than 13 degrees. Looking ahead to tomorrow, mostly dry, bright intervals, a few showers coming across on a moderate westerly wind. Later in the day, mostly those showers, again frustrating. Top temperatures tomorrow of 19. Wednesday, fine in the morning, sunny spells, but showers developing the afternoon and evening. So, I mean, it's not looking too good. However, our AD Cowan was live from the Met Office a little bit earlier on our sister station, Manx Radio FM, with Breakfast Ben. So I'm going to play you out the little bit of chat that he had with Ben because it is looking a bit more promising later on. So stay tuned for that. Before 9 o'clock, we'll hear from AD at the Met Office. The sun is going to set this evening at 8:45 p.m. It rose today just before 6.
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9: We are back. 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It's U2 Elevation starting the programme.

0: Well, that's an intriguing one.
1: That's new to me, and I think it's new to us as well. Iron West, The Devil Steps Back. That is, it's kind of like country metal, isn't it? Anyway, good morning, in case you just tuned in, Mara Mai. It is Christy with you through till midday, and then, don't get too excited, but Chris Williams will be back on Manx Radio Motorsport from midday. I know you are excited. You've got a few hours yet. Anyway, we have got some excellent tunes coming up for you between now and midday. We've also got the Roads Policing Unit popping in a little bit later to talk to us. We'll be telling you, keeping you up to date, of course, with everything you need to know with regards to the Manx Grand Prix, the classic as well, over the next couple of weeks. I'm with you every morning from 8 a.m. to midday. I say with you, well, who are you? Let's be having you. Who are you? Where are you? What are you up to today? 07624, I should say, 166177, if you are visiting. Let me know where you've come from as well. So who are you? Where are you now? Where have you come from? That's what I want to know. Those are the three W's today. 07624166177, or you can email us, motorsport@manxradio.com. And yeah, we'll keep you company over this race fortnight. There's so much going to be going on. Fingers crossed. Weather's not looking great for the next couple of days, but it is due to clear, so stay tuned. Before 9 o'clock, we'll be hearing from AD at the Met Office, giving us an update and a little bit of hope for the end of the week.
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5: OK, so let's take a look at what's supposed to be happening a little bit later, obviously, all weather dependent. Meant to be some more qualifying this evening, so the roads are due to close at 6pm. At 6.30, we're then going to be due to be having some qualifying for the Senior MGP and Supersport MGP, then 7.15, it's due to be the Junior, then the Sport Bike, and then at 10 to 8, it is a Classic TT qualifier, just one lap, and then the roads reopening no later than 9pm. But as we've been hearing, weather doesn't look like it's playing ball, so we'll keep you posted if that changes at all. Looking over at the airport, no major issues we can see. A bit of a delay on the Heathrow flight later, but everything is arriving on time. And looking at the sailings, the Ben is currently on her way to Larne. She'll be returning from there, leaving 1.30 back here in Douglas at 6.15pm. The Mananan will be leaving Liverpool at 11.15, back here at 2pm. And Mananan will be heading out at 3.30 this afternoon, going to Liverpool, and the rest of the sailings all look to be running to time as well. If you're out and about on the roads and you notice anything that you think could be causing some issues for people, do let us know. 07624, I should say, 166177, as long, of course, as it's safe to do so.
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They played a blinder at the Villa the other week. Absolutely wonderful stuff. James and Laid here on Manx Radio Motorsport. I've mentioned, as we can probably see if you looked out your window or unzipped your tent or opened the door of your camper van yet this morning, not great weather. And it's not looking brilliant for later either for qualifying. After this next song, we are going to hear from AD over at the Met Office, who's going to tell us a little bit about what we can expect over the next few days. And there is hope later in the week. So that's after this from Clean Bandit and Anne-Marie here on Manx Radio Motorsport. Clean Bandit.

0: Clean Bandit and Anne-Marie here on Manx Radio Motorsport. That is a rockabye. Well, as mentioned, weather's not looking brilliant, at least for today and tomorrow. However, on our other station, Manx Radio FM over there, Breakfast Ben are presenting things for us this morning. They caught up with Aidy Cowan, the master at the Met Office a little bit earlier on. And Aidy actually does paint a rather hopeful picture for the rest of the week. And they were discussing at length about what might happen for the qualifying and racing. So I thought, you know what? That's what we want to know, isn't it? So, more am I, Aidy.
1: Maramai, good morning. Yes, we've got a grey, damp start, a lot of low cloud, still some patchy drizzle possible for the next couple of hours or so, and mist in places, especially murky on the upland roads. The mountain road in particular is a bit foggy. It becomes generally dry from mid-morning for much of the day thereafter, although still largely cloudy. And then we've got the possibility of patchy light rain developing late afternoon or early evening. It's more likely to become more widespread and persistent from mid to late evening, with hill fog returning. Light winds for much of the day, at least before settling southwest this afternoon, and then freshening later with that rain arriving this evening. And top temperature today, about 18 Celsius. That rain clears overnight, and temperatures no lower than 13 Celsius, another mild night. It's a mostly dry day tomorrow, bright intervals, some sunshine, and just a few isolated showers coming across on a fairly fresh westerly wind. Now, those showers tomorrow are mainly later in the day, and a top temperature near 19 Celsius. We can look forward to it being fine on Wednesday morning with sunny spells, but I'm afraid scattered showers develop during Wednesday afternoon and into the evening. And there's some of those around into Thursday as well before some brighter skies return in the afternoon.
2: So for MGP and Classic TT action later, Aidy, not the best forecast. Rain coming back in late afternoon. This could definitely hinder things somewhat.
1: Yes, I'm afraid so. It won't take much to make the roads damp again early this evening, and then generally wetter by mid-evening with some hill fog returning. So it's a deteriorating situation for this evening's session. And by the way, those showers later tomorrow could also be a real nuisance for another session. But later in the week, tending to be becoming drier, and better visibility later in the week, especially for Friday, and looking good for the weekend, by the way.
2: Oh, this is excellent news, because we weren't sort of too sure when we spoke to you at the end of last week. Sort of the full fortnight wasn't looking great, but actually sort of improving picture then by the looks of it.
1: Yes, thankfully, the area of low pressure midweek that's producing more in the way of showers does move away from us. It lets in behind it a northerly breeze. And northerlies are actually good news for the Isle of Man. It brings us better visibility and generally dry conditions with bright skies. And I'm expecting those especially for Thursday afternoon, Friday, and across the weekend as well.
0: Oh, see, there you go. It is getting more hopeful. Oh, I knew Aidy wouldn't let us down. So that was Aidy Cowan speaking about an hour ago to our Ben on Manx Radio Breakfast over on FM. So not great for the next couple of days, but getting a bit better.
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Kaiser Chiefs. And Parachute here on Manx Radio Motorsport. Christy with you through till midday. How are we this morning? Are you up and about yet? Have you had your bacon baps? Did the tent and the camper van all survive through the damp? After nine this morning, we're going to be catching up with Sergeant Lee Wright from the Roads Policing Unit. 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

0: Where do you search far and near for your favourite Bushy's beer? 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

0: all two excellent tunes for you there. Paramore, Hard Times, and before that, Transvision Vamp. Baby, I don't care. We're going to be getting the latest news for you from our Manx Radio News team coming up shortly at 9 a.m. And then we're going to be chatting about the roads. We're going to be joined by Sergeant Lee Wright from Roads Policing Unit, getting an update from our fabulous Isle of Man constabulary for you. Before that, another couple of tunes to take us up there. Madonna is still making music and it's really rather good. I highly recommend you check out the video for her latest single we're going to hear now, Danceteria. So many cameos by so many famous people dancing. It's a brilliant thing to see. So we'll have Madonna's latest one with Danceteria and then one from the Stones from just a few years ago, Just Your Fool, which will be taking us up to the news at 9. Christy, with you through till midday, then Chris Williams will be here.
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8: Manx Radio News at 9 o'clock. More am I. I'm Sean Cowper. Women on the Isle of Man say they want more choice when it comes to clothing retailers. The State of Style report conducted by Vera Ray Image Consultancy shows they've rated the choice available as 3.5 out of 10. Other takeaways included a desire for more personal experience. Manx Radio met some shoppers in Strand Street to find out what they thought of the island's shopping scene. Well, we appear not to be able to hear from those shoppers, but you can find more on this story on the Manx Radio website. There's a poor prospect of qualifying at the Manx Grand Prix this evening. Roads around the mountain course are due to close at 6pm ahead of senior and supersport qualifying, followed by the junior MGP and sport bike qualifying. But forecaster at Ronald's Way Met Office, Adrian Cowan, says rain, drizzle and hill fog may hamper conditions. He adds that the situation is set to improve later in the week.
9: Somewhat better for Thursday and especially for Friday. It's because we get northerly winds and that brings us better visibility and cloud conditions, so more likely to be dry at the end of the week. And actually, there's a good chance we'll see more in the way of sunshine next weekend.
8: Businesses in Port St Mary are being encouraged to apply to provide postal services. It follows the closure of the newsagent Torden stores. The Isle of Man Post Office wants to hear from anyone wanting to offer postal counter services or act as a parcel collection centre. It says both options are designed to complement existing retail businesses. You can find out more details about the procurement exercise on the Manx Radio website. In international news, huge fires are still burning in Wales, where almost 200 members of the military have been deployed. That's despite a drop in temperatures with rain on the way and potentially even thunderstorms after months of extreme heat and dry conditions. US actress Hayden Panettiere has died. She was 36. The star opened up about her struggles with postpartum depression, addiction and recovery in her recently released memoir. Changes to planning rules will see new homes near train, tram and underground stations in England approved by default. Pubs will also be given extra protection from being turned into properties or offices. And in sport, Wrexham manager Phil Parkinson says there's no point in playing in the Championship without the hope and dream of winning promotion to the Premier League. They climbed from the National League to the second tier in just three seasons and will take on Cardiff City in their season opener tonight. Manx Radio News at 3 minutes past nine, our next at 10 o'clock. In the meantime, keep up to date by following Manx Radio on social media or going to manxradio.com.
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10: And we can say thanks to George Shimmin for the latest forecast. Dull and cloudy today, patchy drizzle and mist at times, more widespread and persistent rain coming in this evening, which doesn't bode too well for qualifying. Hill fog developing as well, as if that wasn't enough. Light wind settling southwest before freshening later, and top temperatures today of 18 degrees. That rain will clear overnight, temperatures no lower than 13 overnight tonight. And tomorrow will be mostly dry with bright intervals, a few isolated showers coming across on a moderate to fresh westerly wind. Typically, those showers later in the day. Top temperatures tomorrow of 19. And then Wednesday's going to start fine with sunny spells, but again, scattered showers developing through the afternoon and into the evening. However, we did hear from Aidy Cowan at the Met Office earlier. It is looking better for the end of the week. So there is some hope in sight. Fingers crossed anyway. The sun rose this morning at 1 minute to six and it will set this evening at 8:45.
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0: Bit of Van Morrison here on Manx Radio Motorsport. The bright side of the road. I did do this on purpose because we have a studio guest with us now. We've got Sergeant Lee Wright from the Roads Policing Unit, but I thought we'd be positive with the bright side of the road. I'm not sorry. I'm not at all. Anyway, Moramai, good morning. How are you?
1: Good morning. Not too bad. Not too bad.
0: How is it going? Because I know that obviously it is a busy time for you guys, but I'm guessing Manx Grand Prix is a bit different to TT for you.
1: Yeah, it is. We do this similar sort of model that we use for the TT policing, but in that we expand my unit, it triples in size again for Grand Prix, and we bring officers in from the other departments within the constabulary who come and help us out, and also we have some of our special constabulary who come in with us, and they've had the same training as well, the advanced driving training and advanced first aid training as well, so we use them, and we will do the same model of police the mountain, the lower section of course, be available to respond island-wide should anything occur on the rest of the island. Our main focus is preventing collisions. Obviously, we've got our road safety campaign, You Choose, which we had in TT, which is carrying on through into Manx Grand Prix, which is in short, essentially about making good choices. You know, don't drink and drug drive or ride, and watch your speed. Ultimately, we all know the data's all there, speed kills, which is what we will be focusing on. So we'll be using our unmarked bikes all around the island. For that, we'll have mobile laser control, which we'll be doing to try and reduce speed, and we'll be doing drug and drink drive roadside tests where grounds allow for us to do that to try and reduce those collisions, because we don't want any.
0: Well, that's the thing. It's basically about being sensible, isn't it? Going out there, but being safe while you're out there. And I know people get excitable because it is an excitable time of year, especially for motorsport enthusiasts. So it's just sort of tempering that, really, isn't it?
1: That's it, because we want people to come here and enjoy the island. It's a lovely island, and we want everyone to enjoy that. But just do it safely. Respect the speed limits in the villages, because there are our residents are going about their day-to-day life, so we don't want that to be inconvenience with people. But equally, we want our local residents to just think bike as well, be bike aware, because there are going to be more bikes on the road, so just take that extra precaution when you're pulling off junctions, and just, you know, and especially unfortunately now we've had a heat wave for months, and now the mist and rain started, so typically the bungalow is always one of those. Just wind your windows down a bit so you can hear if anything's coming, if your visibility is reduced. It's just doing things like that, just think bike basically.
0: Do you know, just hit on something for me there. He said wind your windows down, because has it changed things, the fact there's an awful lot of electric cars around that can't be heard easily?
1: Yeah, that is a good point. Yeah, electric cars, you just can't really hear them.
0: Yeah,
1: my
0: sister was in hers the other day, and what she tends to do if she's coming across a cyclist or, you know, sort of someone on the road, she'll put her music on a radio and turn the windows down a little bit so that cyclists can hear it. I don't know if it works,
1: around, isn't it? It's a good idea.
0: So speaking of the roads, I suppose the thing we need to bear in mind for this time of year as well, in TT, the mountain road changes. It doesn't for Manx Grand Prix, does it?
1: No, exactly. So it remains a two-way road over Manx Grand Prix. So we've got a big banner at the hairpin highlighting that. So yeah, it's just really just bear that in mind. It is still a two-way road. So the rules of the road as normal apply up there.
0: But still don't go up on a bicycle.
1: Exactly. No cycling on the mountain. Yeah. It's clear as day. The signs everywhere. We plug it everywhere. Please don't do it.
0: Yeah. So what do you reckon are some of the kind of biggest challenges for you guys at this time of year?
1: The biggest challenges is it's those collisions, that just the impact of those on obviously the people involved, their families, then the people who have to respond to it and members of the public who've witnessed it or after out at the scene, the impact then on their families when they're trying to deal with that, and the delays it then causes for the rest of the island, because mm-hmm. roads are shut and then infrastructure gets slowed down, so day-to-day business then gets slowed down. And it's all, a lot of them can just be prevented by, as you said, just riding to the speed limits, riding within your capabilities, and don't drink and drug ride.
0: Yeah, but there's another example, isn't it, when these things do happen, and we do know accidents do happen. You have multi-agency responses and you work really closely with lots of other teams on the island, don't you?
1: Yeah, that's it. So obviously the obvious ones, police, fire and ambulance, we will respond to majority of those, but then there's also other agencies like civil defence, etc., will help us out at major incidents if things do end up being that sort of that size that we need that extra support. But yeah.
0: Well, it's really good to talk to you. Are you looking forward to any elements of Manx Grand Prix, or is it just a case of work, work, work? Do you get any social moments?
1: No, it is good. There's obviously a few events on that we sort of try and get to, and we get the odd day off over the 2 weeks. So we do something on that. But yeah, no,
0: well, have a good one anyway. And I know we'll probably catch up with you again over the course of the fortnight. But there are, of course, the WhatsApp channels where you can keep up to date with everything. We'll speak, in fact, to Joanne Corr from Isle of Man Police in just a moment about that as well. But thanks for catching up with us, Sergeant Lee Wright, and we'll speak to you again.
1: No worries. Thank you very much.
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0: time. Friend of the Isle of Man. I mean, I don't know if she is or not, but she's been here, which makes me very happy. Excellent artist. That was sort of, not really, but sort of chosen by Sergeant Lee Wright. I just said, what sort of music do you like? And he said, I like dancey things. So we put some Becky Hill on. We're going to hear Joanne Corr's choice shortly. Lovely to speak to you again, Jo. From, of course, our fabulous Isle of Man Constabulary Police Force. How's your Manx Grand Prix going so far?
1: Well, it's just begun for me, so yeah. We'll see how it goes the next 2 weeks.
0: It's, again, as we were just saying with Lee as well, I'm sure it is a very busy time for you, isn't it?
1: It is, yeah.
0: Yeah, but again, bit different to TT, not quite as full on.
1: Yeah, I'd say so. So obviously not coming on the radio every day and having to like push as much out, but yeah.
0: I'm going to be lonely.
1: I know.

0: It's the thing they do. They're all volunteers, and some of them come from all over the world to do this. Yeah. And think of them as like an information spot, basically. Yeah. They're not there to tell you off. They're there to help, aren't they?
1: Yeah, they are. Yeah. And, you know, if anyone needs help or assistance, that's exactly what they're there for. And they just want to keep everyone safe and the races running.
0: Yeah. And obviously, we didn't get a whole lot done yesterday. And, you know, it sounds like the weather might impact things again today. So there might be people sort of more staying around there, you know, whether they're camping or whether in hotels or whatever, or just, you know, going around the island. But one of the other messages I think is quite important to get out there is that, you know, we're used to it feeling very safe over here. Yeah. But with a lot more people coming over, there could be some opportunists, maybe thieves around. We've got to be careful with our belongings, haven't we?
1: Yeah, absolutely. I know in TT we had reports of thefts from campsites. So it's just a little reminder asking people just to secure your belongings. You know, if you can lock your tents up or put your stuff in your car, if you've got a car with you, and make sure it's all locked and don't have your valuables out in sight for people to see.
0: Yeah, so just be wary of that as well. And fingers crossed it'll be a very lovely time over here. You're really good at keeping in touch with people and letting people know what's going on. And one of the ways you've done that over the past couple of years is using WhatsApp.
1: Yep, absolutely, yeah. Yeah, I think it's been great for us to use WhatsApp. It's a lot easier for people because they don't have to go onto Facebook and scroll or search our page. You know, they can just get it straight onto their phones. But during Manx Grand Prix and Classic TT, we use our page solely for policing updates, keeping people informed of any incidents or any safety messages. But obviously with the weather, there's going to be a lot of challenges in the next few days. So it's just asking people to stay informed. There is a Manx Grand Prix and Classic TT info line on WhatsApp as well. So if they follow both of those channels, they'll be able to get updates from both sides.
0: And there's a link, if you go to the Isle of Man Constabulary Facebook page, there are links to both of those on the page at the moment, the WhatsApp channels. The thing to remember, turn the notifications
1: on. Yeah, absolutely. Yeah, because you won't see them if the notifications aren't on.
0: Exactly. And if you've never used one of these channels before, if you've got your WhatsApp open, you look to the bottom of the page of WhatsApp, there's a thing that is updates, I think, isn't it? So you click on that and that'll take you to the channels that you've signed up to. So definitely worth doing that. If there was one thing you could put out there today to our listeners to get really get that message home, what would it be, Jo?
1: Just stay informed. Have a great time while you're on the island. But please just stay informed.
0: Well said. Well, listen, I've asked you what piece of music you'd like. I'd completely forgotten the last time we spoke. You mentioned Linkin Park because...
1: I went to see them live last year and they're my favourite band.
0: Were they utterly amazing?
1: They were amazing, yeah. We waited around 6 hours in a queue to make sure we got to the front.
0: And you did?
1: Yeah, we did. Yeah.
0: What was the mosh pit like?
1: We weren't in it, actually. I think it was more towards the back area, so we were quite safe where we were away from it.
0: That's what we like to hear. Yeah. I don't suppose Jay-Z got up, did he?
1: No.
0: Oh,
1: no.
0: Well, do you know what? We're going to hear him now because I'm going to put on Numb for you, which I think I did last time, but I just love it, so I can't help it. Joanne Corr, thank you so much. We'll no doubt speak to you again over Manx Grand Prix, but have a good, fun and safe one.
1: You too. Thank you.
2: Yeah. Thank you, thank you, thank you. Far too kind.

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0: Okay, so the roads are due to close this evening at 6pm and reopen no later than 9pm for qualifying for the MGP. However, the weather isn't looking great, so we don't know what the score is yet. Obviously, they're going to give it the best possible chance to run, so we'll no doubt find out later what is going to happen with regards to that. But at the moment, the road's due to close at 6pm and reopen no later than 9. Having a look at the airports, there's a bit of a delay on the Heathrow flight. The London Gatwick flight, only delayed by about 6 minutes coming in. Apart from that, everything is running to time. Taking a look at the sailings, again, there don't seem to be any issues there. So Manannan will be leaving Liverpool at 11:15, back in Douglas at 2pm. She'll then go back out to Liverpool at 3:30. The Ben McCree will be back in Douglas from Larne at 6:15. She will then go out to Heysham at 7:45. Manannan will be leaving Liverpool again later at half eight this evening, back here at 11:15pm. If you're out and about on the roads and you notice anything that you think could be causing problems, do let us know. 07624166177, or you can email motorsport@manxradio.com.
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0: It's Elton John, of course, with Benny and the Jets here on Manx Radio Motorsports, AM 1368, the best biking station in the world, fueled by our pals at Ellen Vanin Fuels. Good morning, Moramai. Welcome to the programme. If you've just tuned in, it's Christy with you through till midday, and then a blast from the past. Young Chris Williams will be taking over at midday after he finishes his other programme on Manx Radio FM. We all know you love Chris. We know he's your favourite. It's okay. We don't mind. He is brilliant. We love him too.
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0: This is an excellent pop song. New Radicals, you get what you give.

0: rude. 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New Radicals, you get what you give here on Manx Radio Motorsport. 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
4: 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They're there to keep everyone safe. If you see something, say something. 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

0: David Bowie. Modern Love on Manx Radio Motorsport. Good morning to Teesside Johnny, who's listening in. Oh, I really feel for you, saying we should have been heading to the island on Friday, but because of a cancelled sailing, we couldn't get a new one that fitted in with work. I think that's happened to a lot of people this year because the Manxman having to stay in dry dock for a bit longer. I'm really sorry to hear that. We'll miss you. However, I mean, I don't think they're that sad because Johnny says we're heading to the Canary Islands on Friday for a few nights instead, so we'll be listening from home and there. That makes me very jealous indeed. I say you'll have all the sunshine. AD Cowan at the Met Office has suggested the sunshine could be coming back again for the end of the week and the weekend. So fingers crossed. We're all hopeful for that one because it's not looking great for this evening at the moment. We'll keep you posted as and when we get more updates from the team, of course. But thanks for your message, Johnny. Wishing everyone a great Manx Grand Prix and also Classic as well. If you want to get in touch, 07624 166 177. Newish one from Teddy Swims now.
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0: This is called Mr. Know-It-All and sounds remarkably like Gotye at times.

0: That is appropriately Teddy Swims and Mr. Know-It-All, because Andrew the engineer's just come in to tell me how to make everything work, and he does know everything. That was for you, Andrew. In the next hour, by the way, before we hand over a little bit later to our pal, Mr. Christopher Williams, I'm going to do a rock spot for you. So let me know what your favourite rock song is. Here's some Deep Purple in the meantime.
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8: Manx Radio News at 10 o'clock. Moramai, I'm Sean Cowper. Local retailers on the Isle of Man have opportunities to compete with online retailers by offering something different. That's the view of the image consultant behind the 2026 Isle of Man State of Style report. The study has been conducted by Vera Ray Image Consultancy. The 200-plus women who were surveyed rated the choice of clothing retailers on the island at 3.5 out of 10. Rebecca Hills told Manx Radio the findings were interesting.
9: There's not a lot of choice on the Isle of Man. However, that also comes alongside the survey response where it says people aren't so sure of their personal style either and they're not confident of their personal style. So it really does benefit to know your personal style alongside getting more retail shops and more brands into Strand Street and the rest of the island, I would say.
8: There's a poor prospect of qualifying at the Manx Grand Prix this evening. Roads around the mountain course are due to close at 6pm ahead of senior and super sport qualifying, followed by the junior MGP and sport bike qualifying. But forecaster at Ronald's Way Met Office, Adrian Cowan, says rain, drizzle and hill fog could hamper conditions. He adds the situation is set to improve later in the week.
10: It's somewhat better for Thursday and especially for Friday. It's because we get northerly winds and that brings us better visibility and cloud conditions. So more likely to be dry at the end of the week. And actually, there's a good chance we'll see more in the way of sunshine next weekend.
8: Dogs will be allowed on Douglas Beach at all times of the year for the next 12 months. Douglas City Council has agreed to support the idea, but says the trial will only work if people don't abuse it. Glen Falcon will also be open to dogs on the same trial basis. In international news, cooler temperatures and the potential of rain for the first time in weeks could bring relief for crews battling wildfires across the UK. Residents in Stourbridge in the West Midlands are returning to assess damage after flames destroyed 19 houses. Emergency services are also still battling outbreaks in Wales. Proposals for developments on land near well-connected stations will be given automatic planning approval as part of the UK government's housing drive. It would mean homes could be built on previously protected Greenbelt land. And Hayden Panettiere, who was best known for her roles in Heroes and Nashville, has died at the age of 36. In a memoir published earlier this year, she opened up about struggles she'd experienced, including the loss of her younger brother, Jansen. Manx Radio News at 3 minutes past 10, our next at 11 o'clock. In the meantime, keep up to date by following Manx Radio on social media or going to manxradio.com. 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
11: Well, let's have a look. George Shimon has updated the forecast for us. Patchy drizzle, mist at times, and then persistent rain coming in this evening, which is not what we want to hear. Hill fog as well, just to top it all off. Light winds, though, settling southwest before freshening later. Top temperatures of 18 degrees. We've got qualifying to get in. We'll see. Mostly dry tomorrow with bright intervals. Just showers coming across on a moderate to fresh westerly wind later in the day. Again, top temperatures tomorrow of 19 degrees. And then Wednesday, a fine morning, sunny spells, but scattered showers during the afternoon and into the evening. I know this doesn't bode well. However, AD Cowan did tell us earlier on this morning that it is going to get better towards the end of the week. And we might even see some more sunshine. So fingers crossed on that. The sun will set this evening at 8:45 and rise tomorrow at 6 a.m.
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0: That is so good. That is Troy Sivan and Rush. It is Christy with you here on Manx Radio Motorsport, the best biking station in the world. I'll tell you why it's the best biking station in the world, because in 2 hours' time, Chris Williams returns. I'm making a big deal of this because it's a long time since he's done a daily motorsport show, and we love him. Excellent stuff. Of course, he's on air on the other channel at the minute, but don't go away. Don't go away. I've got loads of good tunes for you coming up over the next couple of hours. In fact, in this hour, every day while I'm on, I'm going to be on 6 days a week on The Breakfast Show. I'm going to be doing in this hour of the programme a rock spot. So if there's a particular bit of rock music you want to hear, let me know. 07624166177, or you can email motorsport@manxradio.com. If you are texting in, start your message with MGP and that will come through to me here. I will see it there. So yes, me here till midday. Then it'll be Chris Williams from midday until 2 p.m. And then Michelle Kane will be here at 2, taking you through to, hopefully, our live MGP and Classic TT qualifying coverage from 6 p.m. If the weather plays ball. So all our fabulous crew should be with you, bringing you all of the action from the course from 6 p.m. each day. Let's get some Ed Sheeran on for you. This is Castle on the Hill.
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6: Good morning, Quayside. So this evening we are due to be having some qualifying, fingers crossed,

0: is the risk of delays and flights being missed. So do make sure you get to the airport 2 hours before your flight, but no issues that we can see there. And looking at the sailings again, everything seems to be running to time. So the Mananin will be getting back into Douglas from Liverpool at 2 p.m. She'll then go back out again to Liverpool at 3:30 and then return from that sailing on the overnight sailing back here at 11:15 p.m. Looking at the others, the Ben McCree is sailing today. She'll be leaving Larne at 1:30 this afternoon, back on dock here in Douglas at 6:15 p.m. and then she'll go out to Heysham at 7:45 this evening. If you are out and about on the roads and you notice anything you think it would be helpful to tell others about, drop me a message 07624 166 177. Just be sure to start your message MGP, otherwise I won't see it, as long as it is safe, of course, and legal to do so.
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0: Necessary to play this whenever we have our motorsport channel open. It is Steppenwolf.

Leave Your Eggs, and of course, Faithless with New Religion. Chrissy with you through till midday. Before that, we had a classic from Steppenwolf, the brilliant Born to be Wild. It's just not motorsport unless you play that, is it? If you like your music, by the way, North Key Live is back. They've been doing this for the past couple of motorsport festivals. Get yourselves down towards the British on North Key there. They've already had their first night of music on Saturday. Then on Thursday this week, if you like the Red Hot Chili Peppers, get yourselves down on Thursday evening to see the Red Hot Chili Yeses. They are brilliant. Really good stuff. So that's Thursday evening from 8 p.m. at North Key Live down by the British there. And then on Friday, the excellent Nathan Thompson and 995, they're going to be playing on Friday. Saturday, Jamie Blackburn. If you've never seen Jamie Blackburn before, he is a one-man music machine with a voice that will blow you away. He's excellent. Well worth going to see Jamie Blackburn on Saturday evening, followed by the Mad Dog Davies Band. And then on Sunday, Spotty Dog, who are excellent as well. So some really good music coming up over the next couple of weeks. There's stuff throughout Manx Grand Prix. There is a Facebook page, North Key Live, where you'll get all the information about that. But it's throughout Manx Grand Prix this week and Classic TT next week as well. Live music down on the Key in Douglas. Maybe one year. We'll get Liam Gallagher over. That'd be good, wouldn't it? Or maybe Oasis will do another bit of tour and we'll get them to the Isle of Man. Can you imagine? Here is Liam with Wall of Glass.

0: Wonder here on Manx Radio Motorsport. Before that, Liam Gallagher. Coming up shortly, we'll take a look at what is on around the island to keep you entertained over your time here when there might not be qualifying or racing. We'll see. And also, we've got our rock spot. And I can tell you, it is going to be loud and you're going to love it.
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0: Well, speaking of our pals at Manx National Heritage, if you're here for the first time and you've not visited it yet, go and check out the Isle of Man TT Gallery, which is at the Manx Museum. It is a wonderful place. So there's all sorts of things there, including the world-famous TT trophies. There's motorbikes, sidecars, leathers, helmets, all sorts of memorabilia from all over the world, including Mike Hailwood's 1979 Senior TT winning Suzuki. Also, the outfit driven by Dave Molyneux at the 2007 Centenary TT. You can also go see Carl Fogarty, Foggy's 92 Yamaha, and the Mugen electric machine that was ridden by John McGuinness. All of this is in this TT gallery at the Manx Museum. And not least, one of the most iconic items, an AJS motorcycle ridden in the 1914-14 Junior TT. Isn't that incredible? So do get yourselves down there to see that. The Manx Museum is free, so from 9:30 to 4:30 every day. Great place to go if the weather's not great. But it'll be amazing, but it might be a bit damp. Also, if you've got the kids with you and you're looking for something fun to do, the Grove Museum are running the Great Grove Manx Cat Challenge. And there's a load of cheeky Manx cats on the loose at the Grove Museum in Ramsey. They're hiding around the site, waiting to be found. So all you need to do is pick up a trail sheet when you get there, take your kids around the grounds and write down each cat's name as you spot them. And if you get all nine, hand in your forms, and it doesn't sound, I'm assuming there might be a prize. I'm hoping there will be. It's a free activity anyway, suitable for all ages. Get yourselves down to the Grove Museum. Again, another fabulous place to go. If it's not great weather, it's a wonderful place to be inside as well. And there's plenty of other things to do around the island, including, as we were saying before, the North Quay live music that is taking place just by the British there on North Quay in Douglas. They've got music on a number of days over Manx Grand Prix. Some excellent stuff. If you go to Facebook and type in North Quay live, you'll get all the details there. If over this Fortnite, you are running an event that is linked to Manx Grand Prix, TT Classic, whatever. If it's relevant, do let us know. Drop us an email, motorsport@manxradio.com, and we'll include it in our What's On Guide.
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2: Sam Ryder, great voice, Better Man before that. 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So if you've got something you really want to hear, let me know. 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I'm going to start with a band who friends of mine were talking about recently, haven't been to see them. They'd always wanted to go, said they were absolutely blown away by it. And despite how heavy and dark the stuff sounds, they said, you know what? It was the loveliest bunch of people in that crowd ever. Very polite, very sweet. Might have looked a bit scary, but not at all. And you know what? We all love them. I've put Iron Maiden on as the first Rock Spot. Turn it up loud!
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2: 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Run to the hills! 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

0: I mean, apparently that was Bruce's debut vocal honour for the band. Can you imagine? What a voice as well. Iron Maiden, Run to the Hills. That is today's rock spot. If you're one of those lucky people that's seen them on tour, let me know what it was like. 07624 166 177, and send your rock spots in.
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0: 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It's 11.

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6: Manx Radio News at 11 o'clock, Moramai. I'm Lewis Foster. The poor weather forecast is casting some doubt over tonight's Manx Grand Prix qualifying session. Roads around the mountain course are due to close at 6 o'clock ahead of senior and supersport qualifying, followed by the junior MGP and sport bike qualifying. While there's rain, drizzle and hill fog expected tonight, conditions are set to improve later in the week. Adrian Cowan is from the Ronalds Way Met Office.
7: Somewhat better for Thursday and especially for Friday. It's because we get northerly winds and that brings us better visibility and cloud conditions. So more likely to be dry at the end of the week. And actually, there's a good chance we'll see more in the way of sunshine next weekend.
6: Pupils in primary school will notice changes to the school dinner menu when they return in September. A Manx bap with a Manx beef burger, natural yoghurt with berries, mild chicken curry, katsu curry and Manx meatballs are just some of the new inclusions. Pupils will also have a vegetarian option to choose from, as well as a termly treat. Alternative milk or butter substitutes will be available for those with a dairy allergy or intolerance. A local animal charity says its kennels and cattery are close to full capacity, putting their ability to bring animals in who may need rehoming at risk. The Manx SPCA is asking people to help them promote adoption done the right way. It's seen a rise in island residents bringing in animals they saw advertised for rehoming on social media that turned out not to be a good fit. And in sport, Isle of Man athlete David Malarkey was the highest-placed Brit during the men's 10,000-metre final at the 2026 European Championships. Representing Great Britain at the meeting in Birmingham on Saturday, Malarkey finished the race in 12th position in a time of 28 minutes, 25.58 seconds. We'll turn now to the latest international news, and emergency services are hoping thunderstorms and rain can help bring wildfires across England and Wales under control. People in Stourbridge are returning to damaged homes, with 19 properties destroyed by the flames last week. Environmentalists claim the Rosebank oil field would produce more than 250 million tonnes of carbon dioxide over its lifetime, equivalent to 70% of the UK's annual emissions. A consultation on whether the development can go ahead ends today. The firm behind the bid says it would sustain hundreds of jobs. And a rival to Eurostar is being allowed to operate up to 20 new daily return services from 2030. Consumer groups hope the new competition will mean lower fares. Manx Radio News at 3 minutes past 11, our next at midday. In the meantime, stay up to date by following Manx Radio on social media or going to manxradio.com.
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8: Well, as Lewis was saying, it's not looking great for later on today. Drizzle and mist around at the moment, then a widespread persistent area of rain coming in this evening. Hill fog developing as well. Light winds settling southwest. They'll freshen later as well. And top temperatures will be 18 degrees today. That rain will clear overnight. Temperatures no lower than 13 degrees. So hopefully you won't get too soggy in your tents if you're camping. Mostly dry tomorrow with bright intervals. Just a few isolated showers coming across on a fresh westerly wind. And typically those showers later in the day tomorrow as well. And top temperatures tomorrow of 19 degrees. Wednesday, fine in the morning with sunny spells, but scattered showers developing through the afternoon. This is sounding a bit too familiar. And into the evening as well. But as we were hearing earlier on the programme from Ady Cowan at the Met Office, later this week it is looking a bit better. So hopefully towards the end of the week and the weekend we'll have more dry and sunshine. The sun will set at 8:45 this evening and rise tomorrow at 6 o'clock.
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0: I wasn't expecting that to happen then. Anyway, that was The Undertones, of course. Before that, we started this hour of the programme with Foster the People. This is The Killers and The Man. Christy with you through till midday.

was the killers. The man here on Manx Radio Motorsport. So we've been talking about the fact that it looks like the weather might get in the way this evening and maybe tomorrow evening as well for qualifying. And I thought I'll remind you of one way you can stay up to date. First of all, obviously, listen to us here at Manx Radio Motorsport on AM 1368 because we are, I've been told, the best biking station in the world. But also, there's the WhatsApp channels. I don't know if you were listening earlier. We were joined, as we often are, by Isle of Man Constabulary. Joanne Corr was here from the police for us. And also, we were joined by Sergeant Lee Rice from the Roads Policing Unit, telling us about their work over this time. And we were chatting about the fact that they have these WhatsApp channels now. So if you have WhatsApp, this is an excellent way to keep up to date with everything that is going on around the island during these times. So the Isle of Man Constabulary have their own WhatsApp channel, and also there is the Manx Grand Prix info line. So both of them, there's links to them currently on the Isle of Man Constabulary Facebook page. But basically on these two channels, on the updates that you get from them, on the Manx Grand Prix channel, you get all the latest on the road opening and closure updates, the session start times, any delays, crossing point information, also weather and operational updates and changes to timings, all via this WhatsApp channel for Manx Grand Prix. And then on the Constabulary WhatsApp channel as well, you get all the policing information throughout the event. They'll also tell you about incidents, updates, community information, safety messages, the lot. So if you go to their Isle of Man Constabulary Facebook page, there is a post on there with links to both of those channels. You see, we like to keep you informed as well. This is XG and Hypnotise.

0: The question for the morning is, how many sugared donuts is it okay to have? I mean, I have been up since about 5:30. Can I have a second one? Is that okay, please?
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0: OK, so no issues with the sailings or at the airport. So Manannan will be back in Douglas at 2 p.m. and then the Ben will be back at 6:15 from Larne. And as I said, no issues at the airport. They are asking you to arrive early if you are travelling because they're expecting it to be very busy. So do make sure you're there 2 hours in advance. There is a slight delay, actually. I've just spotted now that the departure, the Heathrow departure, that was due to go at 20 to 12 is now going at about 12:15, and the Gatwick flight later has got about a 20-minute delay on it as well. Apart from that, at the moment, the roads are due to close at 6 p.m. and open no later than 9 p.m. for qualifying this evening. We are expecting the weather to get a bit rougher later, so we'll keep you posted. Stay tuned. And as I said, do sign up to the Manx Grand Prix InfoLine channel and the Isle of Man Constabulary InfoLine channel. They will post all the updates on the roads and any schedule changes on there as well. But you'll hear them first from us here at Manx Radio anyway. So at the moment, roads due to close at 6 p.m. and remain closed until no later than 9. But if that changes, we'll keep you posted.
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0: Oh, I've not heard this for ages. Black Crowes, Hard to Handle.

0: Alan Beatty here on Manx Radio Motorsports. Well, Chris Williams has already popped his head in to check out his domain. He'll be taking over at midday. Expect loads of probably slightly on the edge banter and excellent tunes from Chris from midday today.
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0: Lady Gaga and Doechii, It's Runaway. I'm going to dedicate that to our Chris Kinley, our wonderful commentator, Kinners. Totally born for the runway. Kinners?
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0: Jacques Savaretti. Another person that's been to the Isle of Man a number of times. Apparently everyone was talking all through his set last time. Rude! It's all been kicking off after the Fleetwood Mac Rumours tribute band as well. People talking through that too. I don't know. Behave yourselves. Anyway, I was talking about the updates on the WhatsApp channel. The police have just shared another update, kind of the message that we put out earlier when Joanne Corr was with us, saying, please do respect the marshals. They received reports of people not listening to them. Remember, they're all volunteers and they're all just there essentially giving up their time to keep you safe. It's as simple as that. So if the marshals say something to you and ask you to do something or don't do something, please do listen to them. They know what they're talking about, you know.
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0: This is The Strokes now and Going Shopping, a relatively new one from them. Then I'm going to have a couple of tracks back to back before Chris Williams comes back and sits in the hot seat for Manx Grand Prix.

It's the Strokes. They're going shopping. That's what I might go and do now. I've got a couple of hours off before I've got anything else to do. I'll be back with you tomorrow from 8 a.m. However, I'm going to leave you with a couple of excellent tunes before the Master returns. Chris Williams will be here. He's nipped over from the other channel. He'll be here from midday for you. I'm going to leave you with Blondie and Portugal the Man. Don't forget to get your suggestions in for the Rock Spot. Email me motorsport@manxradio.com. Fingers crossed they manage something this evening, but either way, I'll be with you tomorrow from 8. Have a safe afternoon.

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8: Manx Radio News at midday. Fastamai, I'm Lewis Foster. On day one of Manx Grand Prix qualifying, police say they received reports of people not listening to marshals. The event got underway yesterday, with roads around the Snaefell Mountain course closed for several hours. Marshals are positioned all around the course while the motorsport action takes place. Joanne Corr is a public engagement officer with the Isle of Man Constabulary.
9: Please respect the marshals. You know, the events wouldn't go ahead without them. They're there to keep you safe, the competitors safe, and everyone else safe. And they give up their free time to help the races go ahead.
8: Tonight, roads around the mountain course are due to close at 6 o'clock ahead of senior and supersport qualifying, followed by the junior MGP and sport bike qualifying. An image consultant says local retailers on the Isle of Man have opportunities to compete with online retailers by offering something different. It's as a study by Vera Ray Image Consultancy shows that women on the island rate the choice of clothing retailers here at 3.5 out of 10. Rebecca Hills told Manx Radio the findings were interesting.
10: There's not a lot of choice on the Isle of Man. However, that also comes alongside the survey response where it says people aren't so sure of their personal style either and they're not confident of their personal style. It really does benefit to know your personal style alongside getting more retail shops and more brands into Strand Street and the rest of the island, I would say.
8: Dogs will be allowed on Douglas Beach at all times of the year for the next 12 months. Douglas City Council has agreed to support the idea, but says the trial will only work if people don't abuse it. And in sport, England Rugby has announced a delay to the start of the 2026/27 RFU season from the 5th of September to the 21st. The move will affect three Manx clubs, Douglas in Regional 2 North West, Vagabonds in Counties 3 ADM Lancashire/Cheshire, and Vagabonds Ladies in Women's NC2 North. In the latest international news now, developers say a major step has been taken towards the UK government's final decision on whether to extract more oil from the North Sea. A public consultation on drilling at Rosebank, which is off the coast of Shetland, has closed. Ministers have hinted Andy Burnham will be more pragmatic than his predecessor over allowing drilling licences. Meanwhile, residents who were evacuated from their homes in Stourbridge in the West Midlands after a wildfire ripped through properties are returning. Changeable, cooler weather is on the horizon, which is predicted to help control the risk of other outbreaks across the UK. And just a quick note from the organisers of the Manx Grand Prix. This just in, a schedule update. Unsettled weather is forecast this evening as early as 7 o'clock and further rain is also expected over the next 2 to 3 hour period. However, to give every opportunity for qualifying to go ahead this evening, a final decision will be made at 3 o'clock. Manx Radio News at 3 minutes past 12, our next at 1 o'clock. 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
11: Well, as you heard, it's not brilliant, is it? Dull and cloudy today, patchy drizzle and mist for a time before a more widespread and persistent area of rain arrives this evening. Hill fog. Light wind settling southwesterly, picking up, highs of 18 today. The rain clears overnight, temperatures no lower than 13. Mostly dry tomorrow, bright intervals and just a few isolated showers on a moderate to fresh westerly wind. Those showers hold on mainly later in the day, a high of 19. Final Wednesday morning with sunny spells, but scattered showers develop during the afternoon and into Wednesday evening, oh dear.
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11: Afternoon, one and all. Christy De Haven, thank you very much. Welcome to the Firkle through the Williams lunchbox for the next couple of hours. Wakey, wakey, rise and shine. Let's hope it doesn't rain all the time.

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1: That sounds all right, doesn't it? 12:12, Monday afternoon. Doesn't look very pleasant for tonight, weather-wise, I'm afraid, so we'll have to choose something else to do, won't we? Leave the bikes and the cars at home, go down the pub. It's the average white band on the big show.

0: Average Y Band. When will you be mine? It's a damn good question, doesn't it? Keep me in suspense this way. If you'd like to suggest a track you'd love to hear, then if it's any good, we might play it. If it's rubbish, we won't. You know the score by now. Text number is 166177. Start your message with MGP and tell us the rest, all right? Or use WhatsApp, and we'll look at the traffic and travel next.
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0: opening no later than 9. However, as you heard in the news at 1 o'clock from 12 o'clock from Lewis, it looks unlikely, to be honest with you, so we're listening for the final decision on this evening's qualifying session, which the clerk of the course will make at 3 p.m. this afternoon. So as soon as we have that, you'll have it too.
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0: Manx Radio Motorsport, Matt Cardle, Mirrorball, and before that, Alice Merton, No Roots, and before that, the new song from The Blossoms, Joke About Divorce. How could we possibly joke about divorce? It's not a laughing matter, you know. Just gone 12:30, coming up, JJ Cale and Eric Clapton.
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JJ Cale and Eric Clapton from the album The Road to Escondido. Anyway the Wind Blows. 23 minutes to one, furtling through my lunchbox until two this afternoon with Bastille. It's a quarter past.

Way too late for us. 9:15? Don't think so. Bastille, this is Years and Years, if you're over me. On Manx Radio Motorsport.

It's a memory from Devo, Whip It and Chicane, Mayor Brennan, Saltwater, the Allman Brothers, and the Manish Street Preachers. Take us to news time at 1 o'clock.

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6: Manx Radio News at 1 o'clock, Faster Mai. I'm Lewis Foster. A final decision on whether tonight's Manx Grand Prix qualifying session will go ahead will be made at 3 o'clock this afternoon. Race organisers say unsettled weather is expected this evening from as early as 7 o'clock, with rain also forecast over the next few hours. However, officials add a final call will be made later on to give qualifying every chance to go ahead. As it stands, roads around the Snaefell mountain course are due to shut at 6 o'clock for timed practice and to reopen no later than 9 o'clock. Meanwhile, during the motorsport action, police are asking spectators to please respect marshals. As qualifying got underway yesterday, the constabulary received reports of people not listening to race officials who are there to make sure the event runs safely. As for visitors and residents riding and driving around the island over the next fortnight, Sergeant Lee Wright from the Roads Policing Unit has this message.
7: Respect the speed limits in the villages. Residents are going about their day-to-day life. But equally, we want our local residents to just think bike as well, be bike aware, because there are going to be more bikes on the road. So just take that extra precaution when you're pulling off junctions. Typically, the bungalow is always one of those. Just wind your windows down a bit so you can hear if anything's coming. If your visibility is reduced, it's just doing things like that.
6: Manx Utilities engineers are responding to a loss of electricity supply in Mackled. Over the next hour, the authority says its teams will need to make the network safe in order to carry out repairs. It means a wider area will be off supply until the works are completed. The MUA has apologised for any inconvenience, saying it's working to restore supply as soon as possible. A local animal charity says its kennels and cattery are close to full capacity, putting their ability to bring in animals who may need rehoming at risk. The Manx SPCA is asking people to help them promote adoption done the right way. It's seen a rise in island residents bringing in animals they saw advertised for rehoming on social media that turned out not to be a good fit. Chris Burrock from the charity recommends people sign up to adopt rather than taking the risk.
8: Think twice before purchasing or adopting off such as Facebook. We've had an increase of animals needing to come in because people have adopted or rescued from Facebook and then it doesn't do what it says on the tin. So they've had to come in for rehoming. We would always say please adopt responsibly if it is not through us. But please check our pages and we try our best to help out and as much as we can.
6: The Isle of Man steam packet company vessel Arrow has returned to service following repairs. It went into dry dock in Birkenhead earlier this month after an oil leak was found in one of its control pitch propeller systems. Now back in operation, Arrow will be supporting Ben McCree on the Douglas to Heysham route to provide additional freight capacity and operational support during the busy Manx Grand Prix period. The steam packet has thanked its freight customers for their patience and understanding while the vessel was out of service. The owner of an independent clothing shop on the Isle of Man says she believes more should be done to encourage retail businesses in Douglas. It's after more than 200 women assessed the choice of clothing retailers on the island as being 3.5 out of 10. And Isle of Man athlete David Mullarkey was the highest-placed Brit during the men's 10,000 metres final at the 2026 European Championships. Representing Great Britain at the meeting in Birmingham on Saturday, Mullarkey finished the race in 12th position in a time of 28 minutes 25.58 seconds. We'll turn now to the latest international news, and environmental groups claim the recent extreme hot weather should act as a warning against taking more fossil fuels from North Sea oil fields. A decision on whether to allow more drilling is a step closer. Public consultations on two oil and gas developments have now ended. A woman who tried to murder a toddler by repeatedly giving her adult medication has been sentenced to at least 6 years in prison. The girl needed to be resuscitated and placed on a ventilator. 35-year-old Laura Doherty's actions have been described as utterly reckless and breathtakingly wicked by a judge at Edinburgh's High Court. Downing Street has declined to comment on reports the UK Prime Minister exchanged messages with someone impersonating White House Chief of Staff Susie Wiles. It's understood Andy Burnham became suspicious and quickly reported it. And the Christmas and New Year specials of Mrs. Brown's Boys have been cancelled. Irish actor and comedian Brendan O'Carroll has fractured his jaw. Manx Radio News at 1:05, our next at 2 o'clock. 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
9: Yeah, not brilliant. Dull, cloudy, patchy drizzle and mist for a time today. More widespread and persistent areas of rain arrives this evening. Hill fog developing as well. Light wind settling southwesterly, freshening up, highs of 18. The rain clears overnight, temperatures no lower than 13, mostly dry tomorrow. Bright intervals and a few isolated showers on a moderate to fresh wind. But hold on, the showers mainly later in the day, which is not good news. Highs tomorrow 19 and fine on Wednesday morning with sunny spells. Scattered showers develop during the afternoon and Wednesday evening. Oh, God. Sunset is 8:45.
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0: Good afternoon, it's Chris Williams keeping you company over the lunchtime period until 2 this afternoon. Top of the hour, Dr. Feelgood, she does it right. And that's Kygo with the Imagine Dragons, Born to be Yours. Coming up, we'll do some Steely Dan.
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0: Steely Dan from the Asia album, Josie. Just gone 1:15, Monday afternoon from the Isle of Man. 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

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Tell me if you recall it. She was roller skating around the supermarket. 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Jennifer Connelly is her name.

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8: Had a hard day in office. Boss wasn't in town. That's the day this hard-looking guitar pick happened to come around. And he walks in my office and he's got a great big grin. And folks, that's where the story really begins. Tupelo, Mississippi.

Well, we all do that, don't we? Dancing in our kitchen at night. Freya Ridings, and before that, Crowded House, Pineapple Head. This is Maya Hawthorne on Manx Radio Motorsport.

Yep, have some of that. Maya Hawthorne. It's called Long Time. 14 minutes to 2 o'clock on the Lunchbox with me, Chris, until the top of the hour. Michelle Cain looks after you this afternoon from 2. Looking after us now, Dylan John Thomas. Heaven knows you're lonely.

I'll leave you with Oasis and Sigala and Meghan Trainor, and we shall reconvene tomorrow afternoon, just after the midday news, all right? Enjoy your afternoon. Remember, we're waiting to hear on a final decision about this evening's qualifying period at 3 o'clock this afternoon. But to be honest with you, it don't look good. Enjoy the rest of your day. Ta-da.

0: 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There is zero tolerance with drones. 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
4: 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We're going to be heading on to the news now. 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
7: Manx Radio News at 2 o'clock, Fastamai. I'm Lewis Foster. With poor weather conditions expected later today, Manx Grand Prix organisers will soon make a decision over whether tonight's qualifying session will go ahead. Unsettled weather is expected this evening from as early as 7 o'clock, with rain also forecast this afternoon. As it stands, roads around the Snaefell Mountain course are due to shut at 6 o'clock for timed practice and reopen at no later than 9 o'clock. However, a final decision will be made in an hour's time. Meanwhile, on day one of Manx Grand Prix qualifying, police say they received reports of people not listening to marshals. The event got underway yesterday, with roads around the mountain course closed for several hours. Marshals are positioned all around the course while the motorsport action takes place. Joe Corr is a public engagement officer with the Isle of Man Constabulary.
8: Please respect the marshals. You know, the events wouldn't go ahead without them. They're there to keep you safe, the competitors safe, and everyone else safe. And they give up their free time to help the races go ahead.
7: Dogs will be allowed on Douglas Beach at all times of the year for the next 12 months. Douglas City Council has agreed to support the idea, but says the trial will only work if people don't abuse it. Glen Falcon will also be open to dogs on the same trial basis. These people on Douglas Promenade have welcomed the decision.
9: I think dogs should be allowed on the beach. Why can't they be? It's all along the owners keep an eye on them and clear up their mess afterwards, then fair dues.
10: The winter months especially, because, you know, a few places to take them anyway, and I just think it's nice, and it's nice to get down here.
11: All dogs should be allowed on the beach, but the problem you've got is irresponsible owners who won't clean up after them. And the few that don't do it tar everybody else. So bring it on.
7: And primary school pupils will notice changes to their school dinner menu when they return in September. Some of the new options include a Manx beef burger in a Manx bread wrap, katsu curry and Manx meatballs. Pupils will also have a vegetarian option to choose from, as well as a termly treat. You can find the full menu at manxradio.com. Turning now to the latest international news, and number 10s declined to comment on reports Andy Burnham exchanged messages with someone pretending to be White House Chief of Staff Susie Wiles. It's understood the UK Prime Minister became suspicious and quickly reported the matter to authorities. Long-term benefit claimants will be made to clean up their local high street or have the money taken off them under Reform UK plans. The party's been setting out measures it claims would cut £50 billion a year from the welfare bill. And Bonnie Tyler's funeral service has taken place. Fans clapped and cheered as the singer's coffin, etched with symbols including a microphone and a treble clef, was carried into Swansea Minster. Manx Radio News at 3 minutes past two, our next at 3 o'clock. In the meantime, stay up to date by following Manx Radio on social media or going to manxradio.com.
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4: It'd help if I did that, wouldn't it? Right then, so welcome to Monday. It's dull and cloudy day with patchy drizzle and mist for a time before a more widespread and persistent area of rain arrives in the evening with hill fog developing. Light wind settling southwest before refreshing later. Top temperatures of 18 Celsius. The rain will clear overnight though, with temperatures to no lower than 13 degrees. Sunset this evening will be 8:45 and it'll be back with us tomorrow morning from 6 a.m.
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All right, George, you've had your minute. Hands off now, leave her alone. Welcome to Manx Radio Motorsport. You're listening to, that's it. Michelle Kane in the chair now with you until 6 o'clock this evening, when hopefully we will have a evening of practice. I'm not going to say any more than that because we all know what happens when we start hoping and wishing and praying and all that jazz. Sometimes it doesn't quite go to plan, does it? No, it does not. So we started off this lovely hour with Stardust. Music sounds better with you, and it does. So thank you so much for tuning in this afternoon. And then George Ezra, Hold My Girl, just then. Plenty coming up for you throughout now until 6 p.m, where will there be music? We'll have a little game. I've got a little deck of cards here. It's a program that is on the telly, but I'm not going to mention the name. There might be some running involved if you're chasing somebody. Hint, hint. So I might have a little go of something throughout the next 4 hours. Little question every hour, I think. Just to keep things going, I suppose. Coming up for you, we've got the 1975 and Olivia Rodrigo. And if you're looking to get in touch with us with any information this afternoon, please go ahead and do so. You can text or WhatsApp me 07 624 166 177. And if you pop MGP at the start of that, that'll come through to me in the studio for Manx Radio Motorsport. 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

0: thing to do, haven't you? So after the news in Mel C, I will be back with some travel.
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1: So nothing to report from the constabulary. However, we do have until 30th of August the swing bridge out of action for repairs in Ramsey. We've also got north of Regaby until the 16th of October. Temporary lights on the Andrews Road 24 hours a day for water main installation. And then down in Castletown until the 21st of August, temporary lights on Douglas Road near the King William's College 24 hours a day for electricity works. In Colby until 17th, so hopefully that should all be wrapped up today. Temporary lights on the main road near the Cronk E Thatcher Turn, 24 hours a day for stone wall repairs. And then Colby again until the 22nd of August. The Ballykilferrick Road is closed for resurfacing, so do find an alternative route for that. Glenmay until the 24th of August, temporary lights on the main road through the village, 24 hours a day for gas main works. Now, we are expecting an update as to whether or not the roads will close this evening at 3 o'clock, so be tuned in for that. Hopefully we will have some good news, but again, I'm not saying nothing because, well, I don't want to be superstitious.
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1: 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I've been a bad girl, I've been a good wife. I don't stop to think. When I go in, I go in.

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1: And there are so many things to do on our wonderful island. 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It's a vibrant exhibition celebrating the beauty of the Manx language and its rich culture, presented in partnership with Culture Vannin as part of the Blendagelgeic, the year of the Manx. So if you would like to know a little bit more about our heritage, by all means, please go and give that a little look. Right, tomorrow we have got the Silverdale Explorers Club on, which is down in Silverdale Cafe Balasala. That is from 9 o'clock until 4 o'clock daily. Join the Silverdale Explorers Club and pick up your free Explorer passport, complete weekly nature challenges, collect stickers, and be in with a chance of winning fantastic weekly and grand prizes. A fun free outdoor activity for the whole family, which starts down at Silverdale Glen. We've also got the Power of the Manx picture postcard available at Joby Church from 10 until 4 tomorrow. Through postcards, photos and old brochures, this exhibition showcases the island's attractions and captures Manx tourism over the past 70 years. The exhibition also features the famous Manx cat, who, with two displays of the famous Jerby mice, a garden party at the Grove and a Manx wedding reception at Milntown. Very nice place, one too. And then also tomorrow we've got North Quay Live. Lovely, bit of music. Manx Grand Prix live music event, which is there from 6 p.m. until 10:30 p.m. Enjoy live music on the quayside from a variety of talented local and UK artists on selected evenings. 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

I won't leave you alone. I'm here until 6 o'clock this evening. I am indeed. You're listening to Manx Radio Motorsport here on Manx Radio, the best biking station in the world. That was Anne-Marie with David Guetta, Don't Leave Me Alone. A bit of Cheryl before that, Love Made Me Do It. And Madonna and Sabrina Carpenter, a good new fresh sound from them. Maybe, I don't know. I'm not a fan of Madonna. I know, don't come for me, don't come for me. I like Sabrina, just Madonna. Just, you know, you're done, love, you're done. And we had a good old classic, Barbara Ann from the Beach Boys a little while back. Right, I've decided I'm going to ask you a question after 3 o'clock. I'm going to ask you a question, get involved. Nothing up for grabs, unfortunately, just my attention and my admiration, I suppose. So join me after three, where I'm going to be asking you a local-based question. And then I'll have a couple more after that as well. So what else have we got going on before the news? We've got, let's see who's on next, shall we? In Excess. We like a bit of In Excess, don't we? I do. Stay tuned.

In Excess and Mystified, and I'm mystified as well by this absolutely dreary day. Dreary is what it is. If you've just tuned in, you are listening to Manx Radio Motorsport. I'm Michelle Kane, and I'm with you through until 6pm this evening. So thank you so much for joining in and tuning in. We will be going through a little question in this next hour. At 3 o'clock, we've got the news for you from the new studio here at Douglas Head. And I believe we've had an update from the clerk of the course, but I'm presuming that the news guys will have that on hand, so I won't say anything just yet, but don't you worry, it's coming rather shortly. Never mind. Right, so what else have we got? The Coral now up until the news, and then I'll be back after that with some weather updates. A little question to get a bit involved. Let's have a nice afternoon, shall we? It's Monday, let's get the start of the week done and out of the way, because we all know how long a week can be, don't we? We do.

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6: Manx Radio News at 3 o'clock, Fastamai. I'm Lewis Foster. Tonight's Manx Grand Prix qualifying session has been cancelled. Organisers say large sections of the TT course are wet, and with further rain forecast this evening, conditions are not expected to have improved sufficiently for qualifying to take place. Doubts had been raised earlier in the day. It means there will be no road closures around the course this evening. Tuesday evening's schedule, meanwhile, remains unchanged. Later in the week, Adrian Cowan from the Ronalds Way Met Office says conditions are set to improve.
7: Somewhat better for Thursday and especially for Friday. It's because we get northerly winds, and that brings us better visibility and cloud conditions, so more likely to be dry at the end of the week. And actually, there's a good chance we'll see more in the way of sunshine next weekend.
6: The Isle of Man steam packet company vessel Arrow has returned to service following repairs. It went into dry dock in Birkenhead earlier this month after an oil leak was found in one of its control pitch propeller systems. Now back in operation, Arrow will be supporting Ben McCree on the Douglas-Tahitian route to provide additional freight capacity and operational support during the busy Manx Grand Prix period. The steam packet has thanked its freight customers for their patience and understanding while the vessel was out of service. A sixth candidate has announced their intention to stand for Douglas Central in September's general election. George Hargreaves is the festival director of the Isle of Man International Film Festival. Also standing in the constituency are Anne Corlett, Andrea Kruger, Peter Shimin, Chris Thomas and Devon Watson. And in sport, England Rugby has announced a delay to the start of the 2026-27 RFU season from the 5th of September to the 21st. It will affect three Manx clubs, Douglas in Regional 2 North West, Vagabonds in Counties 3 ADM Lancashire/Cheshire, and Vagabonds Ladies in Women's NC2 North South. We'll turn to the latest international news now, and Andy Burnham has reportedly sent messages to a hoaxer claiming to be White House Chief of Staff Susie Wiles. It's understood nothing of significance was exchanged. Downing Street declined to comment. A consultation on whether to begin drilling in two oil and gas fields in the North Sea has closed. A decision on the Rosebank and Jackdaw platforms in Scotland could be made within weeks. And Bonnie Tyler's funeral has taken place at Swansea Minster. Fans who lined the city's streets applauded as the singer's coffin passed by. Manx Radio News approaching 3 minutes past three, our next at 4 o'clock. In the meantime, stay up to date by following Manx Radio on social media or by going to manxradio.com.
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8: Yes, very sad to hear that that has now played a massive part in cancelling this evening's session. However, it is dull and cloudy day with patchy drizzle and mist for a time before a more widespread and persistent area of rain arrives in the evening, with hill fog developing, light wind settling southwest before freshening later, top temperature of 18 degrees Celsius. The rain clears overnight though, with temperatures no lower than 13 degrees. Sunset this evening will be 8:45 and it'll be back with us tomorrow at 6 a.m. The outlook is mostly dry tomorrow with bright intervals and just a few isolated showers coming across on a moderate to fresh westerly wind. These showers mainly later in the day with a top temperature of 19 degrees Celsius, with fine on Wednesday morning, sunny spells, scattered showers developing during the afternoon and into the evening, however.
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0: Take That Everlasting, and we had The Killers, Land of the Free before that, bringing you into this second hour of Manx Radio Motorsport afternoon show with me, Michelle Kane. Yes, very sad news that that sounded so patronising. Promise that is not. I genuinely am upset that it's not able to go ahead tonight. However, I have a wardrobe for my child to go and deal with, so that's kind of taken priority now. So, yeah, maybe I am still upset that it can't go ahead tonight. I don't sound sad, but I am sad, I promise. So, yes, whilst this evening session may be cancelled, I am going to continue with the Manx Grand Prix theme, okay? And I've got a question for you, please. All you're getting is my gratitude for getting involved and my admiration for knowing the answer, which is a pretty high accolade to have, by the way, just so you know. So, 22 years ago, if you have a programme, you'll see where I'm reading this from, okay? Manx GB program, classic TT program, all that jazz. If you've got one, you'll know. Anyway, 22 years ago, on the 1st of September, in 2004, a young man created the Manx Grand Prix history by becoming the first rider ever to lap at over 120 miles per hour and established a landmark that today's competitors still measure themselves by. And since that time, there have been a list published. Okay, again, this is in the program. You'll see it. It's very easy. In fact, I've given you the most easiest thing to get involved with. Okay, read the program, or you might know. And there's one more name that can go on this list. Now, it is the list for the Tommy Club. Again, massive hint there. All I want you to know, I want you to tell me. Sorry, who is the local rider that is in memory of? You can let me know by texting or WhatsApping me on 07624166177. But you must put MGP. You can put Mish, Classic TT, anything like that on it. Put that on the text or the WhatsApp to let me know it's for me. Otherwise, poor Alex in the FM studio will be going, what on earth is this about? This ain't for me. Okay? You could also email me motorsport@manxradio.com. So who is the local wonderful chap that the Tommy Club is named after?
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0: Remember Monday. I mean, that's today, isn't it? It is Monday. Monday, the 17th of August. But no, that was Remember Monday. That was last year's Eurovision entry with Delusional there. So thank you to Russ for getting involved this afternoon. And thank you also to Quango, Ayot Boy. How you doing, mate? And we've also got an Irish texter. Is that James? Yes, James, it says on there. If that's your name, hello, James. Thank you very much. You are all correct. Thank you for getting involved this afternoon. So my question to you is... Oh, who's that? Texter ending 851 as well. Yes, lovely, lovely, lovely. Who is the Tommy Club named after? Let me know on 07624 166 177. You can start your message, please, with MGP or Mish or Bikes or anything like that, so that we know it's for my studio and not for poor Alex in Studio One on FM side, because that'll get right confusing, won't it? It will, it will. 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

0: arrivals and departures, I'm presuming it's the weather, down at the airport there. So Loganair flight did depart. Did it? Yeah, it did. Tells me it did anyway. But we've got delays on the Liverpool and the London Gatwick flight there later on today. We've got the Loganair London City going on time and the Aer Lingus to Dublin, going on time as well. And then on the arrival side, we've got a delay on the Loganair flight and both Loganair flights from Birmingham and Heathrow, delayed until 16:40 and 16:10 respectively. And the Dublin flight going ahead as planned. The Manchester Loganair flight also delayed for a good 50 minutes. Not doing well down there. I saw a boat in the harbour. There is a Mananin sat patiently waiting to be loaded as we speak. She is due to set off at 8:30 over to Liverpool. The Bemercree is on her way back from Larne at the moment and should hopefully be alongside at 6:10 this evening. Obviously, if you do have anybody travelling, do keep up to date with ourselves here at Manx Radio Motorsport, or you can also go to the steampacket.com website or the Isle of Man Airport website, where it is all up to date for you.
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nice little song there from a new one. So is that the girls back, is it? Appleton Sisters, I reckon. I'm going to have a little skeet at that, aren't I? Right then. So I am asking you this afternoon, pretty please, up until 4 o'clock, I'm going to ask them. Nah, we'll go another 20 minutes. I'll ask you this. I've already had a few correct answers in. It's only for my admiration because, you know, I like being proud of people. I'll be proud of you. Who is the Tommy Club named after? Local man, lovely man, rest his soul. Who's he named after? He set the first over 120 mile per hour lap back in 2004. Let me know 07624166177. And if you start your message with MGP or Michelle, classic TT, anything like that would be tremendous. And then I know it's for me. You could also email me motorsport@manxradio.com. I'm just hitting my chair off the desk here. That's super important to do when you're sat presenting a show. Did you not know that? I did. Right, who's been in touch here? So, is it going to rain next week? Is there a full Manx GP Classic TT entry list? Yes, there is. Yes, there is. There is a programme. There is a programme. Obviously, our team up at the grandstand, we do update you during the practice and race schedule whenever there's anybody that's decided to withdraw for any reason, anything like that. So you need to stay tuned to Manx Radio Motorsport during the scheduled information. If you've got a programme or if you don't know where to get a programme, by all means, get yourself one, because that tells you all of the information. Okay? Thank you. Nice accent, he says. Thank you so much. DJ Sammy, Boys of Summer, please. Yes. Let's put that on, shall we? And hopefully encourage that sunshine to work its magic.

Well, don't cry then. Just don't cry. It's not a problem, Sigrid. It's not a problem. Well, she feels like crying, so never mind. Right, Anthony. Andrew. Andrew, I've said... don't even know why I said that, because your name's not Anthony. It's an A, but it ain't that. From Shropshire. Yes, you are absolutely correct. And yes, members limited to 36. That is the age that, unfortunately, he lost his life. Now, who else? I had to reach over to grab my mouse. My little mouse was over in the other side of the room. It's very silly, isn't it? Right, yes. Where did the other message go? That's very rude. No, found it. From Mad Mick, apparently. Are you as mad as me? Are you as mad as me? Because I think I'm probably more mad at this rate. Mad Mick from Grimsby. You are absolutely correct as well. And do you know what? Yes, in honour of the wonderful man himself, I will play that song at the start of the next hour. So once we've got the news and the weather out of the way, we'll have a bit of Bon Jovi.

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0: I have to praise you like I should, I suppose, for getting involved this afternoon. Thank you so much. If you've just tuned in to Manx Radio Motorsport, you're listening to Michelle Kane this afternoon until 6 o'clock. And I asked the question, who was the local legend that inspired the name for the Tommy Club? It was indeed Tommy Clucas. So there was 36 names that can be entered onto the list, because rightly so, as my lovely listener friend mentioned, where have you gone? Right, this is what happens when we have shared control of the WhatsApp. It disappears. Thank you, friend who messaged in saying correctly that yes, because unfortunately Tommy did lose his life at the age of 36. That's why there are 36 entrants that can go into the Tommy Club. So there's one more name, one more blank space available to join. So we've got some fantastic names already on that list. So we've got the likes of Mikey Evans, Andrew Dudgeon, Barry Lee Evans, we've got James Hind, Nathan Harrison, a load of local lads on there, loads and loads, Joe Yeardsley as well. And then we had the last ones that were on there. There was 5 entrants last year alone. So they very nearly cinched the final place. So who will get that? Will it be this year? Who knows? Who knows? So thank you very much. I'm going to have another question in hour 4 to 5. I don't know what time we are on. 4 to 4. That is crackers, isn't it? I've stepped into a TARDIS again because time is flying. I suppose you want to know what you can do on the island.
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0: And all National Heritage sites across the Isle of Man are open. There are absolutely loads for you to choose from, so don't you worry. You don't have to go to Peel Castle all the time. You can go to the House of Manannan, you can go to the Manx Museum. There's also the Grove. Oh, there's all sorts. Rushen Abbey. And you can find all of the information regarding opening times and entry costs and any special events or exhibitions that are happening within the sites at www.manxnationalheritage.im. At the moment, at the House of Manannan in Peel, which is open from 9:30 until 4:30 daily, you can go to the Traces exhibition. It's a diverse exhibition of contemporary art, Manx art that is, reflecting on how today's creativity becomes tomorrow's heritage, exploring how traces surrounds us, both physically and ethereal, footprints in the sand, weathered surfaces, all that sort of stuff, forgotten photographs, or the invisible imprints of memory and emotion. Traces will be the third open exhibition of the artwork created by Creative Network members. 90 artists, all with Manx connections, are involved in that, so it's well worth going and having a look at. From tomorrow, we've got the Silverdale Explorers Club, so you've got that open from 9 until 4, so you can join that this summer, picking up your free Explorer passport, complete weekly nature challenges, collect stickers, and be given the chance to win a fantastic weekly and grand prizes. We all love a grand prize, don't we? Fun, free outdoor adventure for the whole family, starting at Silverdale Glen. You've got the power of the Manx picture postcard also tomorrow at Jerby Church from 10 until 4. So you can look through postcards, photos and old brochures at the exhibition as it showcases the island's attractions and captures Manx tourism over the last 70 years. The exhibition also features the famous Manx cat, 2 displays of the famous Jerby mice and a garden party at the Grove and a Manx wedding reception at Milltown. We've also got the start, wonderful, excellent, enjoy live music down at the Manx Grand Prix Live Music Fest on North Quay Live from 6 p.m. until 10:30 p.m. Be a variety of talented local and UK artists on a selected evenings, and you can follow all of the information on that on the Instagram and Facebook page. It's free to attend, which is always a winner. We love a freebie, don't we? Yes, we do. And if you've got a little tiny Manxy, Mini Manxy's Drama Tots is on at the House of Manannan there, 9:45 until 12 p.m. on Wednesday the 19th. It's open to all knights and princesses for a summertime castle adventure. The children will meet castle characters, explore inside the castle walls, sail boats around the moat, and take part in plenty of themed activities along the way, which is suitable for 18 months to 5 years. £8 per child, with one accompanying adult going free. If you yourself have anything that you'd like to pop on the guide, whether it be a non-profit or charity thing, go to manxradio.com, find us on the What's On. Under the info tab, simply use add a function and we'll do the rest.
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0: Wow, we're flying through the show, aren't we? This is Manx Radio Motorsports Afternoon Show with me, Michelle Kane. As we approach 4 o'clock, the news will be up to date with you then, and I'll be bringing you some more weather, because we love to tell you all about the weather. If you hadn't looked outside already, you'll already know. However, if your curtains are still drawn, because sometimes we do that, I'll be here to tell you all about it soon with more music from four. Thank you.
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6: Manx Radio News at 4 o'clock. Fast My, I'm Sam Turton. The second qualifying session of the 2026 Manx Grand Prix has been cancelled. It's due to poor weather, as Lewis Foster reports.
7: Qualifying had been due to take place from a quarter past seven this evening. However, organisers say roads around a large section of the mountain course are wet, and with further rain forecast, the road conditions are unlikely to improve sufficiently. Tomorrow's schedule, meanwhile, remains unchanged.
6: Away from the racing, police have said they have received reports of people not listening to marshals. The event got underway yesterday with roads around the Snaefell Mountain course closed for several hours. Marshals are positioned around the course while the motorsport action takes place. Joanne Corr is a public engagement officer with the Isle of Man Constabulary.
8: Please respect the marshals. You know, the events wouldn't go ahead without them. They're there to keep you safe, the competitors safe, and everyone else safe. And they give up their free time to help the races go ahead.
6: Elsewhere, primary school pupils will notice changes to the school dinner menu when they return in September. A Manx beef burger, now complete with Manx bap, natural yoghurt with berries, katsu curry and chicken chow mein with vegetables and noodles are just some of the new inclusions. Pupils will also have a vegetarian option to choose from, as well as a termly treat. You can find the full menu at manxradio.com. A sixth candidate has announced their intention to stand for Douglas Central in September's general election. George Hargreaves is the festival director of the Isle of Man International Film Festival. Also standing in the constituency are Anne Corlett, Andrea Kruger, Peter Shimon, Chris Thomas and Devon Watson. Further afield, Angela Rayner says a lack of spending on infrastructure has left the UK vulnerable to extreme hot weather. The UK's housing secretary has been touring the devastation wreaked by wildfires at Stourbridge in the West Midlands, where 19 homes have been destroyed.
9: We've said that we need to invest in our infrastructure. What we've seen is over the last decades that we haven't built reservoirs that we need to build. We've not increased our capacity and the resilience in our public sector. We saw cuts over the last decade and a half.
6: Downing Street is also defending the use of emergency alert system on Friday night to warn of the risk of wildfires. Shadow Home Secretary Chris Phillips says it was misused because there was no immediate risk to life. Developers of the Rosebank oil field have also welcomed the end of a consultation as a major step. Andy Burnham will now decide whether or not to allow drilling at the platform west of Shetland and the Jackdaw gas field off Aberdeen. The company behind both projects says they'll bring nearly £11 billion of investment and 3,500 jobs. Scotland's First Minister, John Swinney, says balances have to be struck.
10: Individual applications are considered on their merits. We have to be satisfied that that activity is compatible with our journey to net zero. We've obviously got to be mindful of energy security issues, and these are some of the considerations that the UK government must now wrestle with.
6: Staying in Scotland, and its football association has joined counterparts in England and Wales and Ireland in withdrawing support for Gianni Infantino's re-election bid. It's over the FIFA president's botched attempts to sell off stakes in the World Cup to private investors. Manx Radio News just passed three minutes past four. The next update will be at 5 o'clock. In the meantime, keep up to date by following Manx Radio on social media or going to manxradio.com.
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11: Thank you very much, Sam, for that update there. So we've got dull and cloudy day today with patchy drizzle and mist for a time before a more widespread and persistent area of rain arrives this evening, with hill fog developing there as well. Light winds settling southwest before freshening later. Top temperature of 18 degrees Celsius. The rain clears overnight though, with temperatures no lower than 13 degrees. Sunset this evening will be 8:45. Back with us tomorrow at 7 in the a.m. No, it's not. It's 6 o'clock. I'm in that TARDIS still, I tell you. Mostly dry tomorrow with bright intervals and just a few isolated showers coming across on a moderate to fresh westerly wind. These showers mainly later in the day. The top temperature there, 19 degrees, with fine on Wednesday morning, sunny spells, but then scattered showers developing during the afternoon and into the evening. Thank you so much, George Shimon, for that.
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11: And Mad Mick in Grimsby asked for this in honour of Tommy Clucas there. So here we go, Mad Mick. That's for you and for Tommy.

Do you ever have a chair that you sat on, like these office chair things, and it's just not comfortable and it feels like I'm on a wonk and everything just feels wrong and I want to have a tantrum, okay? I want to have a tantrum right here and now. Why are children allowed to do that? So my four-year-old, so she still is in the habit of throwing a tantrum when she doesn't like the answer to something or if something's bugging her and like, and I'm just, it's not acceptable. Not acceptable. Anyway, I'm not here to whinge. It's Michelle Kane in this afternoon on Manx Radio Motorsport, the best backing station in the world. Thank you so much for tuning in to listen. If you haven't heard already or seen the news, anything like that, sadly, tonight's qualifying session is cancelled due to that miserable day that we've had. However, tomorrow's schedule is looking to go ahead as planned. No changes are due there. You can keep up to date with everything if you're not listening to ourselves. I mean, why aren't you for starters? That's just rude. We'll forgive you. But if you need the information, you can head to the info line on WhatsApp via mobile device or access it online at www.iomttraces.com/follow/page/TT-info-line. And that'll be able to keep you up to date with everything that we get as well. So, you know, whilst we feel like we're first in the know, you can also be first in the know. It's quite clever, isn't it? Very clever. So we had John Bon Jovi starting off that hour. Fantastic song, Living on a Prayer. And then Vampire Weekend just now, Harmony Hall. I have got a question for you, which I'm going to ask you after... Who's next? Yeah, I'll ask you after this next song. Lily Wood and Robin Schulz, Prayer in C. Have a listen to that and then I'll ask you another question. Alrighty.

0: thank you to Texter221, who said, well, Michelle, you could just stand up and broadcast. Yes, you're right, I could just stand up and broadcast. However, I'm not feeling the mood to stand up for another hour and 40 minutes. And the chair just needs to sort its life out, okay? So there. But thank you so much for your input and your concern. I really appreciate that. Now, if you are a regular listener to the FM side, whenever I've covered Chris Kinley or anybody like that, I'll try and either do a song title synonym or I will have a question for you. And I love, love, love, love a little quinky dink, okay? Love it, especially in greatest hits. Like the other week I did 2 years and it was really bizarre that the artist that I was playing was born in the first year and passed away in the second year that I was doing. So I was like, wow, that's just weird, totally thing. So I just pulled this question out of my pack and it says, until the 13th century, the Isle of Man belonged to which country? So how coinky dinky is that? Wanted something a little bit topical. There we go. First thing to pull out of there, something to do with the Isle of Man. So that is my question for you for the next 25 minutes. So, well, we'll give it till 4:45, shall we? Until the 13th century, the Isle of Man belonged to which country? Was it Norway, France, or Denmark? You can let me know on 07624166177. Pop MGP or Michelle or Oi You at the start, and I will get that message. Alex might take offence to the Oi You, but I will not. And you could also email me motorsport@manxradio.com. And it's all just for a bit of fun.
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0: sure it's good to know we've got a couple of history buffs on here, isn't it? Yes, well done, David. You are correct with your answer to my question, as is Bernie. Hello, Bernie. I hope you're having a wonderful day. What are you up to? Anything exciting? You can let me know that as well on the message if you wish. It's 22 minutes past four. Michelle Kane in this afternoon on Manx Radio Motorsport. And I want to know from you, because I'm testing your knowledge. Testing your knowledge, because obviously if you don't know this, then maybe you can go to one of the National Heritage sites, because that info might be there. You never know. More on that in a little bit. So until the 13th century, the Isle of Man belonged to which country? Was it Norway, France, or Denmark? Let me know. 07624166177 on text or WhatsApp. You can start that message, please, with MGP, Michelle, or you if you want, and it'll get to me. 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
0: Well then, if you are just tuning in for the first time today or not seeing any news or anything, you'll know that the roads will not be closing this evening due to the weather. That rain has called off all qualifying sessions for this evening, but we should be back on tomorrow. So what else is happening across the Isle of Man? Okay, West Baldwin, we've got... the road is now open at Indurec, but temporary lights remain in place 24 hours a day for water main work there. Between St Mark's and Foxdale, there are rolling closures in place on the Toseby Road for water main work until the end of October. All right, so keep an eye on that. Ramsey until the 30th of August. The swing bridge is closed for repairs, so don't think you can go across that way. North of Regaby until the 16th of October, we've got temporary lights on the Andreas Road 24 hours a day for water main installation. Down south of the island in Castletown until the 21st of August, we've got temporary lights on Douglas Road near King William's College 24 hours a day for electricity works. In Colby until the 17th, so hopefully today that should all be sorted. We've got temporary lights on the main road near the Cronk E. Thatcher turning. I don't know why I paused to say E. Thatcher, don't know. 24 hours a day for stonewall repairs, and then also in Colby until the 22nd of August, the Ballochil Ferrick Road is closed for resurfacing, so do find alternative routes if you need to get to there. Glen May until the 24th of August, we've got temporary lights on the main road through the village 24 hours a day for gas main works. Over at the airport, oh, boarding shortly the Loganair flight to London City. That's really handy to know, which will hopefully be departing. Well, if it's boarding shortly, it might be going at 10 to 5, who knows? 20 past 5, Aer Lingus to Dublin is on time, but the Liverpool and Loganair flight and the London Gatwick EasyJet flight are both delayed. On the arrivals there, we have got a delay on the Dublin Aer Lingus until 10 past 5 and a

0: a delay on the Manchester Logan Air until 6:55, but the EasyJet Gatwick should be going okay. And over at the Steam Packet, because we ran out of music, that never happens. Never happens, but that's fine. I can carry on wittering, can't I? Over at the Steam Packet there, we have got the Ben McCree on its way back from Larne. That should be alongside at 6:10. And then the Mananin Douglas to Liverpool sailing left at 3:25 and should be alongside there at 6:10 also. So there you go, that's you up to date.
1: 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South Quay Industrial Estate, Douglas.

So for all of the summer and the football and all of that, why is that the first time that I've heard that song? Because really, as I was getting into it, I was like, oh yeah, that's football, the names, okay. How have I only just realised this instance and heard that song for the first time now, when the football's been finished a solid month? Disgusting behaviour, Michelle Kane. Disgusting behaviour. You are listening to Manx Radio Motorsport this afternoon with me. Thank you for tuning in. Right, what's occurring? Let's see. June has said the correct answer. Thank you, June, for getting involved, as has Debbie and oi, you. Thank you. There was more after that, but I ain't going to continue because it's a mutual friend of mine and quite known for saying naughty things. Terrible. But yes, hello you. You're correct as well. So until the 13th century, the Isle of Man belonged to which country? Was it Norway, France or Denmark? Do let me know. 07624 166 177. You can start that message with MGP, please. You could also email me motorsport@manxradio.com. And yeah, let me know. Bit of Blur for you now. Country House and a couple of other little songies to keep you going this afternoon.

0: I don't know where you are, love. Where are you? Well, you're going to be on Strictly later this year, aren't you? Yes, you are. Have you seen the lineup for that? I mean, realistically, I know that's not what we're meant to talk about Manx Radio Motorsport. However, I'm at a loss at words to talk about. And we've got another hour and 20 minutes. What are we going to do? What would you like to talk about? Let me know. So until the 13th century, the Isle of Man belonged to which country? Thank you so much if you said Norway. Norway is who it belonged to, believe it or not. I might have another question. Do you know what? Or do I do a song title synonym? Might do that instead. 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
2: And there is so much to do. 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Yes, it is. Today. Tomorrow. Today's Monday. Tomorrow's Tuesday, the 18th of August. Silverdale Explorers Club is on. It'll be open and up and running from 9 until 4 p.m. You can join the Explorers Club this summer, picking up your free Explorer passport, completing weekly nature challenges, collecting stickers, and being in with that chance to win a fantastic weekly and grand prizes, because we all love a prize. It's fun, it's free, it's outdoor adventure for the whole family at Silverdale Glen. We've got the Power of the Manx picture card, postcard even, tomorrow at Jerby Church from 10 until 4. Through postcards, photos and old brochures, this exhibition showcases the island's attractions and captures Manx tourism over 70 years. So go ahead and have a little skeet at that. We've got music, live music. We love a bit of that. It's free as well. The North Quay Live Manx Grand Prix live music event is on from 6 p.m. until 10:30 p.m. So if you're not out and about watching the bikes, don't you worry, we've got you covered. 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You can follow them on Instagram and Facebook for all of the details. But most importantly, it's free. Love that. Wednesday, the 19th of August, we have got the beautiful mini Manxies drama tots on at the House of Manannan from 9:45 until 12. And it's open to all knights and princesses for summertime castle adventures. 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

0: with me.
1: Oh, that's nice, isn't it? Marshmallow and Church is here with me. Our time is drawing ever closer to an end. We've got 7 minutes until 5 o'clock, where the news team will be back on air to provide you with an update on everything that is happening on the Isle of Man and around the world. And then I will be back just after that with the weather again, because I like to tell you how rainy it is outside. I don't really. That's probably one of the most miserable parts of my job, is telling you how rainy it is. But I will be here to continue bringing more music until 6 o'clock, where Simon Quine will be raring and ready to go to keep you company for the 4 hours, seeing as how there's no more practice tonight. Sorry. I've got Heaven is a Half Pipe, which will take you up towards the news. Ta-ra.

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6: Manx Radio News at 5 o'clock, Vastamai. I'm Lewis Foster. The poor weather conditions have seen tonight's Manx Grand Prix qualifying session cancelled. Roads around the course are wet and there's further rain on the way this evening. It means there'll be no road closures around the course as scheduled. There's no change to tomorrow evening's session, which is set to go ahead as planned. Meanwhile, if you are driving on the mountain course this evening, you're being advised to take extra care, and indeed throughout the Manx Grand Prix period. Sergeant Lee Wright is from the Roads Policing Unit. He has this message for residents and visitors.
7: Respect the speed limits in the villages. Residents are going about their day-to-day life. But equally, we want our local residents to just think bike as well, be bike aware, because there are going to be more bikes on the road. So just take that extra precaution when you're pulling off junctions. Typically, the bungalow is always one of those. Just wind your windows down a bit so you can hear if anything's coming. If your visibility is reduced, it's just doing things like that.
6: The steam packet Arrow has returned to freight duties following a spell in dry dock. The vessel has been undergoing repairs at Camel Laird after an oil leak was found in one of its control pitch propeller systems. Now back in operation, Arrow will be supporting Ben McCree on the Douglas to Heysham route to provide additional freight capacity and operational support during the busy Manx Grand Prix period. The steam packet has thanked its freight customers for their patience and understanding while the vessel was out of service. It seems there's been a positive reaction to the news that dogs will be allowed on Douglas Beach at all times of the year for the next 12 months. Douglas City Council has agreed to support the idea, but says the trial will only work if people don't abuse it. These people on Douglas Promenade gave us their view.
8: I think dogs should be allowed on the beach. Why can't they be? It's all along the owners keep an eye on them and clear up their mess afterwards, then fair dues.
9: The winter months especially, because, you know, a few places to take them anyway, and I just think it's nice, and it's nice to get down here.
10: All dogs should be allowed on the beach, but the problem you've got is irresponsible owners who won't clean up after them. And the few that don't do it tar everybody else. So bring it on.
6: And in sport, off the back of Commonwealth Games success, Isle of Man athlete David Mullarkey was the highest-placed Brit during the men's 10,000-metre final at the 2026 European Championships. Representing Great Britain at the meeting in Birmingham on Saturday, Mullarkey finished the race in 12th position in a time of 28 minutes 25.58 seconds. Turning now to the latest international news. The UK Housing Secretary has labelled the wildfires that completely destroyed 19 homes in Stourbridge in the West Midlands as absolutely horrendous. Angela Rayner says £100 million is being spent on new equipment for the fire service. More than 1,100 wildfires have been recorded across England and Wales in 2026 so far, with most areas in drought conditions. Annie Shuttleworth from the UK Met Office says the weather's now changing.
11: Predominantly northwestern areas will actually see the most significant rainfall. Our weather's going to be moving in from the northwest. So parts of western Scotland through the next few days, Monday, Tuesday into Wednesday. But then I think most of us will see at least some rain from Wednesday onwards.
6: Meanwhile, after a summer of heat waves, wildfires and storms, some stars are urging the UK Prime Minister to reject the development of the Rosebank oil field. More than 200 artists have signed an open letter opposing the development off the northwest of Shetland. And fans have clapped and shouted goodbye as Bonnie Tyler's white coffin was taken into Swansea Minster for her funeral service. Welsh choir Only Men Allowed sang a version of her biggest hit, Total Eclipse of the Heart. Manx Radio News at 4 minutes past five, our next at 6 o'clock. In the meantime, stay up to date by following Manx Radio on social media or going to manxradio.com.
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12: Thank you so much, Lewis, for that update there. Right. As for the weather, Nathan Tees has given us an update on the government website there. Cloudy with patchy rain becoming more widespread and persistent this evening before clearing overnight. Light southwesterly winds soon increasing, staying mostly cloudy overnight with temperatures no lower than 13 degrees. The sun is still due to set at 8:45 this evening and it'll be back with us tomorrow at 6 o'clock. Tomorrow we are looking mostly dry and bright with intervals for much of the day and a few isolated showers arriving on moderate to fresh westerly wind as the day progresses, with the possibility of a more organised area of rain later in the evening or overnight. Top temperature of 19 degrees. Fine on Wednesday morning with sunny spells but scattered showers developing during the afternoon and into the evening. Mainly moderate southwesterly winds and a top temperature of 18 degrees. Now, I've never ever heard of rain as organised. Well, it's a new one. Thank you so much for that, Nathan.
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0: couple of rock and rolly ones there for you. Oh, sorry. Brum, should have left that one in, shouldn't I? Bad, Michelle. Slap on the wrist. It's 12 minutes past five and you are listening to Manx Radio Motorsport. Thank you so much for tuning in this evening. If you have missed the news or not seen anything on Facebook or anything, the roads will not be closing this evening. Okay, the scheduled qualifying session is no longer going ahead because of that drizzly misery outside. Okay, so don't worry, you can get home at a normal time. Do not rush, do not panic. Get home safely, please. So we had Arctic Monkeys, Don't Sit Down, because I've moved your chair. I wish somebody would move this absolute monstrosity of a chair. I'm going to have to go on the hunt throughout the other studios and steal one, I think, before I'm back in on Wednesday afternoon, because no, thank you, I'm not sitting on this one again. And then that was AC/DC, Rock and Roll Train. Do they still do the themed nights on the steam train? I'll have to have a look, because they used to be good fun. Right, Matt, I'm glad you corrected that one. Yes, I will try and get that in for you in a little minute. All right, I'll try and get that one on. I'm running out of time. Right, what we just drive by Natalie Imbruglia. Umbrella Head, she's coming up very shortly, and that'll be the aim of the game, is to drive home. Get home safely, please.
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6: Okay, so the news that you didn't want to hear today, or you did, I don't know, it's up to you. There will be no race, no qualifying tonight. The roads will not be closing, so carry on your merry way, your usual way home, all right? Other than that, what have we got on here? The West Baldwin Road is now open at Inderbrick, but temporary lights remain in place 24 hours a day for water main work, so do be aware of that. Between St Mark's and Foxdale, there are rolling closures in place on the Toseby Road for water main work until the end of October. Ramsey, the swing bridge is out of action for repairs until the 30th of August, and north of Regaby until 16th of October. Temporary lights on the Andrews Road 24 hours a day for water main installation, so do be careful around there. Down south of the island, we've got temporary lights on the Douglas Road near the King Williams College 24 hours a day for electricity works. Hopefully today we should have the temporary lights on the main road near the Cronky Thatcher turn. They are set at Inawana, 24 hours a day for stone wall repairs. Hopefully that's all done today. Corby as well until the 22nd of August. The Ballykilferrick Road is closed for resurfacing. And Glenmay until the 24th of August. The temporary lights on the main road through the village, 24 hours a day for gas main works. Over on the sailings, we have got things happening. Things are happening. It doesn't happen very often, but it's happening today. We've got the Ben McCree due in at 10 past 6 here from Larne, and the Mananan is due into Liverpool at the same time, 10 past 6 over that way. At the airport, we've had lots of delays there because of things not happening to plan. Logan Air Liverpool flight is due in and due to depart at 19:35, and the London Gatwick is due to depart at 19:35 as well. And the arrivals, we've got on time for London Gatwick and London City, but the Manchester Logan Air flight is not due to go until 25:07. So they are, you're all up to date. Ciao very much.
5: Quayside Tyre and Car Service Centre is open as usual.

What a tune. Robert Palmer, Addicted to Love. Didn't that video inspire Shania Twain's Man, I Feel Like a Woman video? Pretty sure that that's that one, isn't it? The one with the guitars and the white shirt and everything. I think that's that one. I'm going to say it is. My word is law today. Well, for the next 34 minutes. Right, so yes, I'm here until 6 o'clock. It is Manx Radio Motorsport you've tuned into. Thank you so much for tuning in this evening. It is evening now, isn't it? That is crack. These last 3 and a bit hours just fly by. I always feel like a doctor. Doctor Who, not, you know, the medic, because I probably wouldn't do much. I could put a plaster on. I'm all right with a plaster. But don't ask me to do nothing else, because that's just not for me, I'm afraid. Right, thanks for your request this afternoon as well. I've got one more that I'm able to get in, and it's Razor Light. I can't stop this feeling I've got. Thank you very much for the request. I do like a request. I am back in on Wednesday afternoon, 2 till 6 again. So if you have any requests and you want to join me on Wednesday afternoon, by all means, feel free. There you go. This is for you.

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1: Isn't it Peking sauce, duck sauce, or is it hoisin? Oh, it's hoisin that you have with the pancakes, isn't it? Half a crispy duck with pancakes. Yes, please. Lovely. I think I'm actually having chicken stir fry tonight. It is tea time after all, or certainly heading that way. If you're on your drive home, don't worry. You don't need to rush. The roads are not closing this evening. Karma llama down. We don't need to worry. What's occurring over the next 27 minutes? I'm going to give you some more of what's on across the Isle of Man, because you need to know in case you're bored or you've got a little extra day off booked tomorrow. I can let you know what's happening. And then there's also some more songs, because I like playing songs for you. Evanescence, new one as well. I was hoping to put in their debut song, but then I seen that was already in. I went, yeah, I'll just leave this one instead. It's fine. But Wednesday, I'll put Evanescence's Bring Me To Life in, because I love that song. Right, what's coming up next? Taylor Swift and Brendan Urie with Me.

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6: Yes, and at the Manx National Heritage site, www.manxnationalheritage.im, you can find all of the opening times for the majority, well, for all of the sites across the Isle of Man. And we've got the Traces exhibition on at the House of Manannan in Peel, which is open 9.30 until 4.30 daily, a diverse exhibition of contemporary Manx art reflecting how today's creativity becomes tomorrow's heritage. You can explore how traces surround us, both physical and ethereal. Footprints in the sand, weathered surfaces, forgotten photographs, or the invisible imprints off memory and emotion. It'll be the third open exhibition of artwork created by Creative Network members, with 90 artists, all with Manx connections. So well worth a visit. And whilst you are down there, on Wednesday in particular, they've got the mini Manxies on. Drama Tots, House of Manannan, 9.45 till 12. Open to all the knights and princesses for a summertime castle adventure. Children will meet castle characters, explore inside the castle walls, sail boats around the moat, and take part in plenty of themed activities along the way. It's suitable for aged 18 months to 5 years, £8 per child, with one accompanying adult free. If you're at a loss for things to do tomorrow, you've got the Silverdale Explorers Club, which is open from 9 until 4 at the Silverdale Cafe in Ballisally. You can join the Explorers Club, picking up your free Explorer passport, completing weekly nature challenges, collecting stickers, and being in with the chance of winning fantastic weekly and grand prizes. A fun, free outdoor activity for the whole family down there at Silverdale Glen. If you're into music and you've not tuned into enough of it today, don't you worry. Don't you worry. We've got plenty of the North Quay Live Manx Grand Prix music happening throughout this week in particular. So all kicking off, and we've got tomorrow, it's on 6 till 10.30 in the evening, enjoying live music on the quayside from a variety of talented local and UK artists on selected evenings. 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

0: Honestly?
1: I mean, honestly, can we pretend? I don't know. I don't know. That is the chair, I promise you. Right, I think that's just a sign to go home, really, isn't it? Simon Quine is waiting, raring to go. I will be back here on Wednesday, 2 p.m. until 6 p.m. Thank you very much for joining me this afternoon. Thank you for letting me warble and do what I do best and just crack on. Be safe. Don't be sorry, unless you've done something really stupid. All right? I'll leave you with Supergrass. Ta-ra.
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8: Manx Radio News at 6 o'clock at Fastamai. I'm Lewis Foster. Roads will be staying open around the Snaefell Mountain course this evening as the wet weather has seen the second qualifying session of the 2026 Manx Grand Prix cancelled. It had been due to get underway shortly. However, organisers made the call to cancel the session earlier today, with wet conditions reported across large sections of the course. Tomorrow's schedule, meanwhile, remains unchanged, with the qualifying session planned for Tuesday evening. A local animal charity says its kennels and cattery are close to full capacity, putting their ability to bring in animals who may need rehoming at risk. The Manx SPCA is asking people to help them promote adoption done the right way. It's seen a rise in island residents bringing in animals they saw advertised for rehoming on social media that turn out not to be a good fit. Krish Burrock from the charity recommends people sign up to adopt rather than taking the risk.
9: Think twice before purchasing or adopting off such as Facebook. We've had an increase of animals needing to come in because people have adopted or rescued from Facebook, and then it doesn't do what it says on the tin. So they've had to come in for rehoming. We would always say please adopt responsibly if it is not through us, but please check our pages and we try our best to help out and as much as we can.
8: Those in primary school will notice changes to the school dinner menu when they return in September. A Manx BAP with a Manx beef burger, natural yoghurt with berries, creamy mild chicken curry and katsu curry are just some of the new inclusions. And a sixth candidate has announced their intention to stand for Douglas Central in September's general election. George Hargreaves is the festival director of the Isle of Man International Film Festival. Also standing in the constituency are Anne Corlett, Andrea Kruger, Peter Shimin, Chris Thomas and Devon Watson. Turning now to the latest international news, and the UK Housing Secretary says the devastation caused by wildfires there is absolutely horrendous. Angela Rayner was speaking in Stourbridge, where 19 homes have been destroyed. UK ministers could make a decision within weeks on two major oil and gas projects in the North Sea. Supporters say they'll create and support jobs, while opponents warn they'll increase emissions and undermine climate targets. Thousands of people are expected at a vigil in London shortly for former Cambridge University professor Jason Arday. He was found dead last week, days after resigning following accusations of plagiarism, which he denied. And after escaping a wildlife park in the Scottish Highlands, a monkey's returned to his home, apparently of his own accord. Search teams have spent the day looking for Luca, a young Japanese macaque. Manx Radio News at 3 minutes past six. 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
10: Thanks very much, Lewis, and thanks to Michelle as well for looking after things this afternoon here on Manx Radio Motorsport. Welcome to Afterburner for Monday evening. Simon Quine with you through until 10 o'clock tonight, and we'll start off with a look at the latest weather forecast. It's going to remain cloudy with patchy rain becoming more widespread and persistent this evening before that clears away overnight. Just a light southwesterly wind, which will increase but staying mostly cloudy overnight, and temperatures no lower than 13. Sunset is 8:45 this evening, sunrise tomorrow morning at exactly 6 o'clock, and Tuesday a mostly dry day with bright intervals, perhaps a few isolated showers arriving on a moderate to fresh westerly wind as the day progresses, and possibly more organised area of rain later in the evening or overnight. Temperatures still fairly warm though, with maximums of 19, and Wednesday we'll see a fine morning with sunny spells but scattered showers developing during the afternoon and into the evening, mainly moderate southwesterly winds and top temperatures of 18.
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That's new from Shed 7. It's called Stand Together. And before that, Feeder and a Buck Rogers getting this evening's Afterburner underway. 11 minutes after 6 here on Manx Radio Motorsport, the best biking station in the world, sponsored by Tesco for Classic TT and Manx Grand Prix 2026. And if you're just joining us wondering why you've got me on air and not the commentary team, no qualifying taking place this evening. That decision made earlier this afternoon by the clerk of the course due to the deteriorating weather conditions throughout the day here on the island, really. It did brighten up late morning, early afternoon. But then that rain set in again throughout the afternoon, has been fairly persistent for the last hour or so, and lots of wet roads around the island. They have released an updated schedule for tomorrow's qualifying session. We'll bring you that in just a few minutes' time after music from the Manx Street Preachers. And this is If You Tolerate This, Your Children Will Be Next.

0: Some Man Actually Preachers, and if you tolerate this, your children will be next. So this evening's qualifying session was cancelled a little bit earlier on due to the deteriorating weather over here. Tomorrow looks a little bit better. We did have a check of the weather just after 6 o'clock. We'll have another look again at 7. But just to remind you, mostly dry with bright intervals for much of Tuesday. A few isolated showers arriving on a moderate to fresh westerly wind as the day progresses, with the possibility of some more organised areas of rain later in the evening or tonight. So in light of that, a revised schedule has been issued for tomorrow, which is actually the same as the schedule they were proposing to do yesterday. This evening, in fact, with roads closing at 6 o'clock tomorrow. The senior MGP and the Supersport MGP qualifying will get underway at 6:30, 7:15 for the junior MGP and Sportbike MGP qualifying, and then 7:50, one lap of Classic TT qualifying with the roads reopening no later than 9 o'clock. That's the latest schedule issued by race organisers at 6 o'clock this evening. As we look ahead to tomorrow, Tuesday, the 18th of August, you'll find all those details online at motorsport.manxradio.com and on the Manx Radio Motorsport social media channels as well.
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0: Starting off on the roads, then, nothing new to tell you about this evening. Just a reminder, no road closures tonight due to the cancellation of this evening's qualifying session. Roads will next close at 6 o'clock tomorrow evening until no later than 9 o'clock for Tuesday's qualifying session. Turning our attention then down to the airport, looking at the arrivals board first of all. A couple of delays to tell you about. These have now... No, they've not landed. Sorry, the EasyJet Gatwick flight that was due to land at... where's that one just gone? 10 past... No, we're on the departures board. Right, let's look at the arrivals. Let's start again. The Logan Air Manchester flight that was due to arrive at 6:15 is delayed until 6:25. The EasyJet Gatwick flight that was due to land at 6:30 is delayed until 6:50. And the Liverpool Logan Air flight that was due to land at 8:20, that's delayed until 9 o'clock. Over on the departures board, some knock-on effects to departures later this evening. The Logan Air Liverpool flight that was due to depart in 5 minutes time has been delayed till 6:25, as has the EasyJet Gatwick flight that was due to go at 7:05. That's also now scheduled to depart at 6:25. Sailing information with the Isle of Man Steam Packet Company, the Mananan arrived into Liverpool about 15 minutes ago. She'll depart there at 8:30 this evening into Douglas for 11:15, and the Ben McCree will depart Douglas this evening at 8:15 into Heysham for 11:30. Just Just a reminder then, no road closures this evening. And once again, the mountain road is two-way traffic during the Manx Grand Prix and Classic TT period. Cycling also prohibited on the mountain road between Ramsey Hairpin and the Cregner Bar through until Monday, the 31st of August. If you're up to date with all the latest, you can head over to motorsport.manxradio.com to keep up to date, or you can download the free Manx Radio smartphone app and keep up to date on the go.
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David Bowie, Suffragette City, Blur and Girls and Boys before that. 29 minutes after 6 o'clock, it's Manx Radio Motorsport for a Monday evening. Getting carried away, so it was Tuesday then. Simon Quine with you through until 10 o'clock. Chris Pearson in after me with their afterburner between 10 and midnight this evening. And while we're in an evening with no qualifying or racing, an opportune moment to tell you about some of the competitions that we've got running over at motorsport.manxradio.com. If you've not entered these already, head over there. 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
0: 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This open between 9 and 4. You can pick up your free Explorer passport, complete weekly nature challenges, collect stickers and beer with a chance of winning fantastic weekly and grand prizes. It's fun, it's free and it's an outdoor adventure for the whole family at Silverdale Glen. Up in the north of the island, the Power of the Manx Picture postcard is taking place at Jerby Church between 10 and 4. You can tell stories through postcards, photos and old brochures with exhibits that showcase the island's attractions and captures Manx tourism over 70 years. And for something a little bit different, in the Villa Marina Arcade tomorrow, there's a Wurlitzer organ concert on between 1 and 2. These take place every Wednesday during July and August. A different organist entertaining you for an hour on the magnificent Wurlitzer organ, and that has got free entry as well. Also, if you fancy visiting some of the Manx National Heritage sites throughout the Manx Grand Prix, they're all open. You find exactly when they are open and all the details of special events at manxnationalheritage.im. But at the Manx Museum at the moment, open between 9.30 and 4.30 every day, there's a vibrant exhibition celebrating the beauty of the Manx language. It's called Mind Your Language. 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And out in the West Island at the House of Manannan, also open between 9.30 and 4.30 every day, the Traces exhibition. 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

Fifth Suede and Animal Nitrate. Nirvana and Smells Like Teen Spirit before that. Latest news coming from the Sky News Centre at 7. Now have a look at the latest weather from the Rollinsway Met Office just after that. After 7 o'clock, we'll take a look in some more detail at those competitions we've got running over at motorsport.manxradio.com. We've got a fantastic competition with North Coast Glamping. 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We'll give you all those details after 7 o'clock. 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Taking us up to the news at 7. Here comes music from the Dandy Warhols and James after this.

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7: From the Sky News Centre at 7. The Housing Secretary says the level of damage done by wildfires in the West Midlands is absolutely horrendous. Angela Rayner has praised the community in Stourbridge, where rapidly spreading flames have destroyed 19 homes. Sandy Shiralkar has been to see the devastation to her property.
8: It is all stained walls. There is nothing inside. There are no floorboards. Everything is collapsed. Whatever metal things where my fridge was is just a broken bent frame. All my garden is burnt.
7: Most of England and Wales remains in drought conditions, though some rain is forecast. Andy Burnham's expected to make a decision in the coming weeks on whether to allow fresh North Sea drilling. Consultations surrounding the Rosebank oil field west of Shetland and the Jackdaw off Aberdeen have now ended. Meanwhile, Downing Street has declined to comment on reports the Prime Minister exchanged messages with someone impersonating White House Chief of Staff Susie Wiles. It's understood Mr. Burnham became suspicious and quickly reported it. A vigil to remember former Cambridge professor Jason Arde is taking place in London. He was found dead on Friday, days after resigning from the Faculty of Education, denying allegations of plagiarism. Many other claims the university's youngest black professor made about charity work and his background were also questioned. Val Ribeiro Addy is the family's MP and says the negative coverage took its toll on him.
9: For weeks, Jason faced a media onslaught, relentless. Merciless. He was a man that was picked apart in the public while those who loved him watched and warned and were not heard.
7: On the day the ceasefire with Iran expires, Donald Trump's threatened to bomb a US ally. The president's warning he'll attack Oman if it gets in the way of a deal to open the Strait of Hormuz. And Coventry City have completed the signing of Tyrie Awomye from Nottingham Forest. The strikers join the newly promoted Premier League club in a deal worth £9 million. That's the latest. I'm Charlie Max.
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10: Just gone 2 minutes after 7 o'clock, latest weather from the Royal Way Met Office. Cloudy with patches of rain becoming more widespread and persistent this evening, but they will clear away overnight. Lowest temperatures of 13 degrees Celsius. Sunset is 8:45, sunrise tomorrow morning at exactly 6 o'clock. And the outlook mostly dry with bright intervals for Tuesday. Just a few isolated showers arriving on a moderate fresh westerly wind as the day progresses, with the possibility of a more organised area of rain later in the evening or overnight. Temperatures still fairly warm though at 19 degrees Celsius. And Wednesday we'll see a fine morning with sunny spells, but scattered showers will develop during the afternoon and into the evening, mainly moderate southwesterly winds. Top temperatures of 18.
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I'm in the

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0: It's Morrissey and First of the Gang, Blondie, and Hanging on the Telephone before that. 16 minutes after 7 o'clock, and how do you fancy winning a glamping experience for TT 2027? This is all being offered by a North Coast Glamping, who are based at Ramsey Rugby Club, offering a relaxed coastal alternative to staying in Douglas or within walking distance of the TT course, including Ramsey Hairpin and Parliament Square. And you can also find yourself within walking distance of Ramsey Town Centre with the pubs, the restaurants, the coast, and also Murrock Park. 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I think it'll be Christy who will look after picking your winner on the breakfast show a week on Friday here on Manx Radio Motorsport, the best biking station in the world. 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
0: Nothing new to tell you about on the roads this evening. All roads are open following the cancellation of this evening's qualifying session because of the rather inclement weather that swept across the island throughout the course of today. That means the next road closures around the mountain course will be 6 o'clock tomorrow evening for Tuesday evening's qualifying session. Those will be closed until no later than 9 and will run through the schedule. The race control issued at 6 o'clock for tomorrow, a little bit later on in the programme. Turning our attention down to Ronald's Way Airport, there were some delays here a little bit earlier on. Let's have a look at the latest on the arrivals board. I can tell you that the Loganair London City flight that was scheduled to land at 10 past 8, that's now expected 20 minutes early at 10 to 8, although the Loganair Liverpool flight is delayed by an hour and 15 minutes. That's now expected to land at 25 to 10. And over on the departures board, the last two flights, well, they should have gone by now. The Loganair Liverpool flight was showing its gate closed. That should have departed fairly shortly, and the EasyJet Gatwick flight that was due to go at 5 past 7 is showing as boarding. I think there was a little delay to that earlier on, so that should be going any time now. And say the information with the Isle of Man Steam Packet Company, the Ben McCree is due to depart Douglas in about 25 minutes time. She'll be into Heysham at 11:30. The Mananan will depart Liverpool at 8:30 this evening into Douglas for 11:15, and then overnight the Ben McCree will depart Heysham at 2:15 into Douglas for 6. The Mananan departing Douglas tomorrow morning at 7:15 into Douglas for 10. Everything seems to be running to time there. Just a reminder on the roads, then next road closures around the mountain course, 6 o'clock tomorrow evening through until 9 o'clock. And as always, just that reminder about the mountain road. It is two-way during the MGP and Classic TT, and cycling is also prohibited up there on the mountain road. You can find the latest over at motorsport.manxradio.com or by downloading the free Manx Radio smartphone app.
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'Cause everybody hates a tourist, especially one who thinks it's all such a laugh.

Pulp and Common People, Semi-Sonic before that, with their Secret Smile. 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Simon McQuine with you here on Afterburner at 7:45 on a Monday evening. Latest coming from the Sky News Centre at 8 o'clock. We'll find out if we've got an updated weather forecast from the Rollsway Met Office. Get a look ahead to tomorrow. It's very much reminiscent of TT, this, isn't it? Sort of. The TT and the Manx Grand Prix have been bookended by 6 weeks of great weather, and then this happens. Let's see if it's going to improve as the week goes on. Here's music from The Killers. This is Somebody Told Me.

Iggy Pop and the Passenger. And before that was the Killers with Somebody Told Me. Christy's back tomorrow morning with the morning show between 8 and 11 o'clock. And then it'll be Chris Williams in. After midday tomorrow with the morning show. Good to see Chris back on Manx Radio Motorsport. Some great music he had on the show this morning. He'll be back tomorrow from 12 o'clock. 7 minutes away from 8 o'clock with the latest news coming next. And to take us there, big Manx Radio Motorsport song from 20 years ago now. This is Huberstank.

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8: From Sky News Centre at 8. Donald Trump reckons the Prime Minister is going to open up the North Sea. Andy Burnham will decide whether or not to approve drilling at the Rosebank and Jackdaw platforms now that consultations have closed. The developer of both projects says it's a major step. Environmental campaigners are fighting the move. The US president has had his say.
9: He opened up the North Sea. Now he's got an immigration problem and he has an energy problem. He would have solved one of his problems. That would be a big thing. That would make UK rich. If you open up the North Sea, it's one of the great finds anywhere in the world. And if they would open up the North Sea, UK would be rich again.
8: The Housing Secretary has described the wildfires that completely destroyed 19 homes in Stourbridge as absolutely horrendous. Angela Rayner, who's been in the West Midlands, says the government's spending £100 million to better equip fire services. A vigil has been taking place in central London to remember Professor Jason Ardern, who was found dead on Friday after quitting his role at Cambridge University while denying allegations of plagiarism. Ireland's Prime Minister has condemned reckless driving after five teenagers were killed in a car crash in County Kildare. One of the vehicles involved was stolen and being driven the wrong way down the M9 motorway early on Saturday morning. Four other people, including a child, have been seriously injured. Justice Minister Jim O'Callaghan says he can't get into the minds of people doing something so dangerous.
10: It is outrageously reckless, lethal, dangerous behaviour. And if just basic common sense should make you realise that you're putting yourselves at serious risk, let alone other users of motorway.
8: Wessex Water has become the latest supplier to announce a hosepipe ban. The move, coming into force tomorrow, will affect 1.4 million customers. And the Scottish FA has confirmed it will not back Gianni Infantino's re-election as FIFA president. Chief Executive Ian Maxwell says they've lost confidence in the head of football's governing body after the failed attempt to sell off the World Cup to private investors. That's the latest. I'm Charlie Max.
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12: 2 minutes after 8 o'clock on Manx Radio Motorsport, taking a look at the latest weather, courtesy of the Rahalsway Met Office. Cloudy with patchy rain becoming more widespread and persistent this evening, but that will clear away overnight. Just a light southwesterly wind, soon increasing, but staying mostly cloudy overnight, with temperatures down to no lower than 13 degrees Celsius. Sunset is 43 minutes away at 8:45. Sunrise tomorrow morning at exactly 6 o'clock, and the outlook for Tuesday, a mostly dry day with bright intervals. A few isolated showers, however, will arrive on a moderate to fresh westerly wind as the day progresses, with the possibility of a more organised area of rain later in the evening or overnight. Temperatures of 19. Fine on Wednesday morning with sunny spells, but scattered showers developing during the afternoon and into the evening. Mainly moderate southwesterly winds. Top temperatures fairly similar to of late, 18 degrees.
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G2 and Pride before that, Snow Patrol and Don't Give In on Manx Radio Motorsport into the third hour of Monday evening's Afterburner. It's Simon Quine with you through until 10 o'clock this evening. Chris Pearson in after me with the checkered flag for a couple of hours through until midnight. We'll take a look at what Chris has got coming up in the show after 9 this evening. We'll also run through the schedule for tomorrow, that looking ahead to the what should have been the third qualifying session. It's going to be the second qualifying session. We'll give you all the details of timings in terms of what you can expect. And of course, if that goes to time, we'll have the commentary team on air tomorrow evening here instead of me wittering on for a few hours. You can have the commentary team and hopefully hear some great action around the mountain course. And we will also play before 9 o'clock music from The Thrills, some REM in there, something new from Blossoms too, but right now, classic from the Waterboys. This is Hole of the Moon.

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7: 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One course, one shared responsibility. Here's how you can play your part. Never enter closed roads on foot or in a vehicle. It's both dangerous and illegal. When roads begin to reopen, do not enter until the road's open car, marked with red flashing lights, has passed. Always follow the instructions of marshals and officials. They're there to keep everyone safe. If you see something, say something. Make sure you know the latest road closure updates by following the WhatsApp info line. 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

the Thrills and Whatever Happened to Corey Heyman, that's REM, and Losing My Religion. And let's look ahead to tomorrow evening then. Hopefully the weather plays ball and we can get some action around the mountain course. Tomorrow evening then, roads will close at 6 o'clock. The first bikes will be away at 6:30. That will be the Senior Manx Grand Prix and Supersport Manx Grand Prix machinery. 7:15 for the Junior MGP and Sportbike MGP. And then at 7:50 there will be one lap of Classic TT qualifying, with roads reopening no later than 9 o'clock tomorrow night. We'll have the full commentary team on air here on Manx Radio Motorsport from just after 6 o'clock tomorrow. And any changes, of course, in that schedule, with the weather still looking a little bit questionable for tomorrow, we will, of course, bring them to you as soon as we get it. Music for you now on the best biking station in the world from Edwyn Collins. And after this, something new from Blossoms.

Afterburner, brought to you by North Coast Glamping. 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

0: It's new from Blossoms, it's called Joke About Divorce, Edwin Collins and A Girl Like You before that. 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

Will they or won't they be back out on the road next year? It's Oasis and Wonderwall. Lots and lots of rumours doing the rounds at the moment about a return to Nebworth in the summer of 2027. We'll have to wait and see what happens with those. Rapidly approaching 9 o'clock then, and to take us up to the top of the hour in the latest news from the Sky News Centre, we'll go back to 1988 with music from The Adventures, playing you Broken Land, and after this, The Coral and Pass It On.

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5: From Sky News Centre at 9. FIFA has sacked one of the governing body's senior figures after he openly criticised Gianni Infantino's plan to sell part of the World Cup to investors. Chief Operating Officer Kevin Lamour has said staff had been deceived by the president's plans. Earlier, the Scottish FA confirmed it will be joining the associations in England, Wales and Ireland in dropping their backing for Infantino's re-election. Chief Executive Ian Maxwell says they have lost confidence and action must be taken.
6: There obviously needs to be a review because the situation we're in is due to significant failure in governance and transparency and engagement with member associations, and I'm sure UEFA and other confederations will be looking at what happens next.
5: Donald Trump says he believes Andy Burnham will open up the North Sea to new oil and gas extraction. A decision on two sites off Shetland and Aberdeen could be made in the next few weeks after a public consultation closed. Residents in Stourbridge are returning to assess the damage to their homes caused by wildfires. Housing Secretary Angela Rayner has visited the area and says the situation is absolutely horrendous. A vigil has been held in central London to remember Professor Jason Ardern. He was the Cambridge University's youngest black professor before quitting amid allegations of plagiarism, which he denied. Other claims about his achievements outside of academia were also questioned. Sir Patrick Vernon, who started the fundraising page for his family, was among the speakers to condemn the coverage of Professor Ardern before he was found dead on Friday.
7: Where was the duty of care? Yes! Where was the compassion? Yes! Where were the safeguards? Yes! These questions were never asked.
5: The UP MP Jim Shannon's been charged with assault. He's accused of attacking a woman in October 2023. And a monkey's returned to his Highland home, apparently of his own accord. Search teams have spent the day looking for Luca, a young Japanese macaque. He escaped from a wildlife park near Aviemore overnight. That's the latest. I'm Charlie Maggs.
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9: This rain that we're seeing at the moment then becoming more persistent and widespread throughout this evening. It will clear away overnight though, and temperatures will be down to no lower than 13 degrees Celsius. Sunset happened about 15 minutes ago at 8:45. The sun will rise tomorrow morning at 6 o'clock, and tomorrow will be a mostly dry day with bright intervals, although a few isolated showers are possible as the day progresses, and possibility of some more organised area of rain arriving in the evening or overnight. Top temperatures though of 19. Wednesday, fine day with sunny spells, scattered showers though developing during the afternoon and into the evening, just moderate southwesterly winds, and top temperatures of 18 for Wednesday.
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Peter Gabriel and Salisbury Hill as we head into the last hour of Afterburner for Monday evening. And that's a big Manx Radio Motorsport song from, I'm going to say, about 15 years ago. Does that go back to about 2011? El King and its X's and O's. It's Simon Quine with you on Afterburner, brought to you by our friends at North Coast Glamping. If you want more information on them and you want to look at your glamping experiences for TT or Manx Grand Prix 2027, you can head over to northcoastglamping.uk. Chris Pearson's in after me at 10 o'clock. We'll take a look at what he's got coming up in the programme just a little bit later on, but before I go, I'm going to play you some music from Lenny Kravitz, some Biffy Clyro in there, a classic from Fleetwood Mac, and plenty more here on the best biking station in the world.

0: It's the Police, A Message in a Bottle, Brian Adams, and Can't Stop This Thing We've Started. After 10 this evening, Chris Pearson's back in with the Checkered Flag. Music coming up in the first hour of the programme from The Doors, something from Roxy Music in there as well. Some Duran Duran, new music from Duran Duran, and some ZZ Top as well. Just loads of good music coming up between 10 and midnight with Chris Pearson on this evening's Checkered Flag.
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It's Lenny Kravitz and five more days till summer. Santana and Evil Ways before that. Here's another chance for you to win then that you can find over at motorsport.manxradio.com. If you fancy winning some food for you and three friends during Manx Grand Prix and Classic TT, food for four at the Ginger Hall is up for grabs, just situated outside Ramsey, just at the end of the Sulby Strait. I'm sure you know where the Ginger Hall is, one of the most iconic venues on the mountain course. And we've got your chance to win at four main hatch meals during the Manx Grand Prix or Classic TT. You and your friends could be enjoying some fantastic food while watching the racing from one of the most recognisable venues on the island. All you need to do is head over to motorsport.manxradio.com, head over to the competitions page, you'll find the question on there. All you need to do is tell me who won the 2026 Superbike TT. Was it Michael Dunlop, Dean Harrison or Peter Hickman? And if you get that right, you could be winning the four main meal vouchers for the hatch at

the Ginger Hall. You could be treating your friends to some great food in the north of the island at some point throughout the Manx Grand Prix or Classic TT. You can head over, as I say, to motorsport.manxradio.com. All the correct answers going into the draw. We'll pick a winner. I think we'll do it on this programme, in fact. On Friday evening, we'll find you a winner and you could be getting fed by the team at the Ginger Hall. Music now from Biffy Clyro. This is Bubbles.

0: Biffy Clyro and Bubbles, and that's Cast, a band who've had a bit of a renaissance since they supported Oasis on their big tour last summer, and Sandstorm, one of their big hits from the 90s. Three more to play on Afterburner this evening. We'll be back in a couple of minutes playing music from Fleetwood Mac.
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It's Fleetwood Mac and Tusk on Manx Radio Motorsport. That's it for Monday evening's Afterburner. Two songs left to play. Hopefully a better day with the weather tomorrow. It does look like it could be a little bit better. Slightly concerning this band of rain that's expected to come in later in the day, but we will wait and see what happens, and hopefully we get some action around the mountain course tomorrow. Well, we will, of course, have the full commentary team on air if that does happen, bring you every minute of the action. Chris Pearson is up next with the checkered flag through until midnight. As we've already mentioned, some fantastic music coming up, so hang around for Chris. And then Christy is back on the breakfast show from 8 o'clock tomorrow morning. I will speak to you in some format tomorrow. Let's see what happens. Let's see what the day brings. You might have another 4 hours off me. You might have very little off me. Let's just see what happens with the weather. I will leave you with music from World Party. And first of all, this is The Who and Won't Get Fooled Again.

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5: From the Sky News Centre at 10. A senior executive at FIFA has been sacked after criticising Gianni Infantino's failed plan to sell off the World Cup to private investors. Chief Operating Officer Kevin Lamore said staff had been deceived by the president's plans. Earlier, the Scottish FA said it no longer has confidence in Mr. Infantino's leadership. Donald Trump reckons the Prime Minister is going to open up the North Sea. Andy Burnham will decide whether or not to approve drilling at the Rosebank oil field off the coast of Aberdeen now that consultations have closed. The developer of both projects says it's a major step. Environmental campaigners are fighting the move. The US president's had his say.
6: If he opened up the North Sea, now he's got an immigration problem and he has an energy problem. He would have solved one of his problems. That would be a big thing. That would make UK rich. If you open up the North Sea, it's one of the great finds anywhere in the world. And if they would open up the North Sea, UK would be rich again.
5: The Housing Secretary says the level of damage done by wildfires in the West Midlands is absolutely horrendous. Angela Rayners praised the community in Stourbridge, where rapidly spreading flames have destroyed 19 homes. Sandy Shiralker has been to see the devastation to her property.
7: It is all stained walls. There is nothing inside. There are no floorboards. Everything is collapsed. Whatever metal things where my fridge was is just a broken bent frame. All my garden is burned.
5: Meanwhile, Wessex Water has become the latest supplier to announce a hose pipe ban. The move, coming in at midnight, will affect 1.4 million customers in Bath, Somerset, Dorset and Wiltshire. A vigil has taken place in central London to remember Professor Jason Arday. He was found dead on Friday after quitting his role at Cambridge University while denying allegations of plagiarism. And Bonnie Tyler's been remembered as a star but never a diva at her funeral earlier. Welsh choir Only Men Allowed sang a version of her biggest hit, Total Eclipse of the Heart. That's the latest. Manx Radio.
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Thanks, Radio Motorsport, the best biking station in the world. Staying mostly cloudy overnight, temperatures no lower than 13 degrees. For tomorrow, mostly dry with bright intervals for much of Tuesday. A few isolated showers arriving on a moderate to fresh westerly wind. Possibility of more organised rain in the evening or overnight. 19 degrees your expected high for Tuesday. Fine on Wednesday morning with sunny spells, but scattered showers moving in afterwards. Sunset happened at 8:45 tonight and rises again at precisely 6 tomorrow morning.

0: It's The Doors, Roadhouse Blues. Chris Pearson taking you through until midnight on the best biking station in the world from Manx Radio. Tell very much, by the way, to Simon Quine, who will be back at the same time tomorrow evening.
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Just after 20 past 10 for Monday evening. Chris with you through until midnight. That was Kylie working with Madonna, Love Sensation, the After Hours mix. And ahead of that, Them, featuring Van Morrison, of course, and Baby Please Don't Go from the 1960s. Bit of a rubbish day weather-wise today. Shady tomorrow, but let's see what the schedule has for us. If things go ahead, if the weather gods play ball tomorrow, the roads will be closed by 6 o'clock tomorrow evening, Tuesday, 18th August, with the senior MGP and Supersport MGP set to go at 6:30, 7:15 for the junior MGP and sport bike MGP, 7:50 tomorrow evening for the classic TT over one lap, followed by the roads closing no later. Roads reopening tomorrow no later than 9 o'clock. Let's just hope the weather gods play ball. That would be rather cool, wouldn't it?

0: Free to Love, Duran Duran, just after 10:30 for Monday evening. We played Small Faces, Here Come the Night, just ahead of that. Chris Pearson with you through until midnight. We've got Blossoms on the way next.
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been round. Your night takes its time. About to check outside again. And you know what I'm talking about. Just let me know if you're gonna go to that whole mile on the range. They got a lot of nice girls.

A rocky little number on Max Radio Motorsport, the best biking station in the world. ZZ Top, LaGrange, and ahead of that, Blossoms. We joke about divorce. How's your Monday going? Hopefully you found some bits and pieces to get up to today. The weather gods definitely not playing ball as far as MGP action was concerned. We keep our fingers crossed, all being equal. Road set to close at 6 o'clock Tuesday evening with the action Senior MGP and Supersport MGP set to go at 6:30 tomorrow. Fingers crossed. 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

Brian May, driven by you on Manx Radio Motorsport, the best biking station in the world. If we get some biking action, that'll be an improvement, won't it? Alicia Keys with Underdog ahead of that. Keeping it fresh and rocky now with music from Cheap Trick. This is I Want You to Want Me on Manx Radio.

Steve Miller Band, Rock and Me. It is Manx Radio Motorsport, the best biking station in the world, heading up toward 11 o'clock. News on the way, and I'll give you an update on the weather after that as well. Let you know what the weather gods hopefully have in store for us tomorrow. Please let it be dry.

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5: From the Sky News Centre at 11, FIFA have sacked a senior member of staff amid the fallout from Gianni Infantino's controversial World Cup investment plans. Chief Operating Officer Kevin Lamore publicly criticised him, claiming the organisation's administration had been deceived over the proposals. Our correspondent Rob Harris says Infantino has sacked a long-term colleague and friend.
6: It was damning when Lamore spoke out 2.5 weeks ago about the way Infantino had been secretly negotiating, trying to bring in private investors and give them 20% shares in the World Cup. So this is FIFA sacking one of the most senior staff members.
5: Donald Trump says he believes Andy Burnham will open up the North Sea to new oil and gas extraction. A decision on two sites off Shetland and Aberdeen could be made in the next few weeks. Residents in Stourbridge are returning to assess the damage to their homes caused by wildfires. Housing Secretary Angela Rayner has visited the area and says the situation is horrendous. Opening statements have begun at the last Las Vegas trial of a man accused of organising the killing of Tupac Shakur nearly 30 years ago. 63-year-old Dwayne Davis is charged with murder with a deadly weapon to promote or assist a criminal gang. Chief Deputy District Attorney Binu Palal has spoken to the jurors.
7: You will learn that Dwayne Davis got the gun, that he got into a white Cadillac. You will learn when the opportunity presented itself for retribution, Dwayne Davis made sure that the shooters were armed and ready to execute their revenge.
5: A minute's silence has been observed for former Cambridge professor Jason Arday at a vigil in his memory. He was found dead on Friday, days after quitting the university over allegations of plagiarism, which he denied. And in sport, Cardiff City rescued a point in dramatic fashion as Reuben Colwill's 98th minute equaliser secured them a 1-1 draw with Wrexham in the Welsh Derby. That's the latest from the Sky News Centre. I'm
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What an absolute belter. Takes me straight back to my Radio Caroline days aboard the MV Ross Revenge, The Who, and Won't Get Fooled Again. 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Staying mostly cloudy overnight, temperatures no lower than 13 degrees. Then tomorrow, mostly dry with bright intervals for much of Tuesday. A few isolated showers arriving on a moderate to fresh westerly wind as the day progresses, with the possibility of a more organised area of rain later in the evening or possibly overnight. We could get some action. Let's keep our fingers crossed. Top temperatures tomorrow of 19 degrees. Then fine on Wednesday morning with sunny spells, but scattered showers will develop during Wednesday afternoon and into the evening. Mainly moderate southwesterly winds. We're looking at a high for the day of 18 degrees. Sunrise tomorrow will be at precisely 6 a.m. And that's how things look for the next few hours. Here we go then, Manx Radio Motorsport. We'll keep the top tunage coming your way to ease you towards Tuesday and hopefully some action on the MGP course. And we continue that cruise now with The Cult and She Sells Sanctuary.

0: The Cult and She Sells Sanctuary. So weather overnight, mainly dry, going to be dry tomorrow morning. Could be some showers tomorrow evening. I'll give you an update on what's happening regarding the MGP schedule in just a while. I'll share that information with you. And of course, you can keep up to speed by checking out the Manx Radio Motorsport website anytime. All the latest information and action posted there throughout the day. We continue musically with Bon Jovi next.
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The weather gods do play ball. The road's due to close by 6 o'clock tomorrow evening. All roads will be closed. 6:30, all things being equal, we'll be looking forward to some action for MGP with the Senior MGP and Supersport MGP events, followed at 7:15 tomorrow by the Junior MGP and Sportbike MGP events, and at 7:50 tomorrow evening, one lap for the Classic TT. Roads due to reopen no later than 9 o'clock tomorrow evening. So 9 o'clock, the very outside. Roads closing at 6 o'clock, opening by 9 o'clock tomorrow evening. All things being equal, that's what we've got to look forward to. Keep it the way of Manx Radio Motorsport, the best biking station in the world. 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

0: Billy Lockett, and things are looking up. Fingers crossed weather-wise, that might be the case as well. Rolling Stones ahead of that the last time. How's your Monday evening into Monday night going? Hopefully finding stuff to do around the weather showers. Just been one of those frustrating days. We've had gorgeous, gorgeous, fabulous weather for the last few weeks, and don't you just know it? As the two wheels arrive, the weather turns around. You'd have put money on it, to be honest, in so many ways, but hopefully an improving pattern over the next few days. 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

Freya Ridings, Dancing in the Kitchen. Ahead of that, we heard Guess Who with American Woman. Hopefully your Monday evening going well, Monday night. Thanks very much, by the way, earlier to Simon. Simon Quine will be back at the same time tomorrow. Tomorrow morning at 8 o'clock, Christy DeHaven will be here with The Breakfast Show, followed by Chris Williams. Good to hear Chris back on the Manx Radio Motorsport Service once again. If you get the chance, ask him about his Spitfire Fund, his infamous Spitfire Fund. His plan is to buy a Spitfire, cost these days somewhere between 4 and 5 million for a half-decent one. I think last time I checked, he had about £17.38 and a half pence, something like that. So some way to go. I'm sure he'd be grateful for any donations you could make.

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0: sugar.
1: Watermelon Sugar. It is Harry Styles out of that one Republic with Didn't I. Let's check out the weather then for tonight into tomorrow. Staying mostly cloudy overnight, temperatures no lower than 13. Tomorrow, Tuesday, mostly dry with bright intervals for much of the day. A few isolated showers arriving on a moderate to fresh westerly wind as Tuesday progresses, with the possibility of a more organised band of rain later in the evening. And overnight, 19 degrees your high for the day. Fine on Wednesday morning with sunny spells, but scattered showers will develop. We'll keep an eye on that as the day goes on. The sunrise tomorrow will be at 6 o'clock. Christy will be here at 8 o'clock tomorrow morning with the very latest weather and everything else in the news from the organisers. In the meantime, keep an eye on the website at Manx Radio Motorsport. Have yourself a safe Monday night, and I'll catch you.

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7: From the Sky News Centre at midnight, FIFA has sacked one of the governing body's most senior figures after he openly criticised Gianni Infantino's plan to sell part of the World Cup to investors. Chief Operating Officer Kevin Lamour said staff had been deceived by the president's plans. Earlier, the Scottish FA confirmed it will be joining the associations in England, Wales and Ireland in dropping their backing for Infantino's re-election. Chief Executive Ian Maxwell says they have lost confidence and action must be taken.
8: There obviously needs to be a view, because the situation we're in is due to a significant failure in governance and transparency and engagement with member associations, and I'm sure UEFA and other confederations will be looking at what happens next.
7: Donald Trump reckons the Prime Minister is going to open up the North Sea. Andy Burnham will decide whether or not to approve drilling at the Rosebank oil field west of Shetland and Jackdaw off the coast of Aberdeen. The developer of both projects says it's a major step. Environmental campaigners are fighting the move. The US president's had his say.
9: If he opened up the North Sea, now he's got an immigration problem and he has an energy problem. He would have solved one of his problems. That would be a big thing. That would make UK rich. If you open up the North Sea, it's one of the great finds anywhere in the world. And if they would open up the North Sea, UK would be rich again.
7: The Housing Secretary has described the wildfires that completely destroyed 19 homes in Stourbridge as absolutely horrendous. Angela Rayner says the government's spending £100 million to better equip fire services. A vigil has taken place in central London to remember Professor Jason Arday. He was found dead on Friday after quitting his role at Cambridge University while denying allegations of plagiarism. Police say there are no signs of foul play or suspicious circumstances surrounding the death of US actress Hayden Panettiere. The 36-year-old was found unresponsive at her home in South Carolina. And a monkey's returned to his Highland home, apparently of his own accord. Search teams had spent the day looking for Luca, a young Japanese macaque. Manx
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1: From the Sky News Centre at 1, FIFA have sacked a senior member of staff amid the fallout from Gianni Infantino's controversial World Cup investment plans. Chief Operating Officer Kevin Lamore claimed the organisation's administration had been deceived over the proposals. Our correspondent Rob Harris says Infantino has sacked a long-term colleague and friend.
2: It was damning when Lamore spoke out 2.5 weeks ago about the way Infantino had been secretly negotiating, trying to bring in private investors and give them 20% shares in the World Cup. So this is FIFA sacking one of the most senior staff members.
1: Russia has threatened the UK with consequences after reports Ukraine's using British drones to strike deep inside its territory. Moscow's embassy says London is opting for an escalation of the crisis while professing a desire for peace. The Ministry of Defence says Britain's committed to providing the equipment Ukraine needs to defend itself against Putin's illegal invasion. Donald Trump says he believes Andy Burnham will open up the North Sea to new oil and gas extraction. A decision on the two sites off Shetland and Aberdeen could be made in the next few weeks after a public consultation closed. The Housing Secretary says the level of damage done by wildfires in the West Midlands is absolutely horrendous. Angela Rayners praised the community in Stourbridge, where rapidly spreading flames have destroyed 19 homes. Sandy Shiralker lives there.
3: It is all stained walls. There is nothing inside. There are no floorboards. Everything is collapsed. Whatever metal things where my fridge was is just a broken bent frame. All my garden is burned.
1: Ireland's Prime Minister has condemned reckless driving after five teenagers were killed in a car crash in County Kildare. One of the vehicles involved was stolen and being driven the wrong direction on the M9 motorway early on Saturday morning. And in sport, Cardiff City rescued a point as Reuben Colwill's 98th minute equaliser secured them a 1-1 draw with Wrexham in the Welsh Derby.
0: From barbecue favourites to on-the-go snacks and treats, fuel your race day with Tesco.